1430-15 for a sick subject, 300 West Seminary Avenue near Bart's Court, Frankie Avenue, Swan on Central 2013.

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2: 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She weighs about 160.
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2: 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Saw for a fall, not alert.
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2: Middleborough Road.
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0: 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Respond on West, medic 415.
1: I'm in route.
0: 2012. 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
2: Medic 1914-6 for a fainting at patient first. 10755 Falls Road off Green Spring Valley Road and West Joppa Road. West Central, 2013.
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4: That's correct. 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
0: Central 2013.
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0: 2013.
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0: Lomax 13-21, Metropolitan units on scene, 1718 Lomax Road, near Newcastle Road and Burley Court, Funnel West, 2021.
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0: 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Medic 119, trouble breathing. 2622, Plainfield Road, near Parkwood Road, and Ambler Road, Sonal East, 2025.
3: Medic 18 from dispatch. 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
7: 77-year-old female, constant breathing. 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Has COPD.
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I'm going to be responding for pull station activation location. Just use cautious. Police do have a call right off of Appleforth Circle. I'm not sure if you got to swing by that way in order to get to the building.

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5: 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Alright, units responding 3-1, Windsor Mill Road, firebox. 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

Rambo, 746, EMS-4, 12-8 for trouble breathing, 9657 Davison Road near McConnell Court, MacDill Road, McConnell East, 137. 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
0: Hey, I'll continue on the shallow breathing call, but let's swap 746 and like 7. 7 handled shallow breathing, and 746 can handle high pain.
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1: Medic 7, EMS 4, 34-year-old female, constant breathing, difficulty speaking between breaths, life has broken ribs from a previous incident. Has shortness of breath, is also clammy.
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3: Multiple calls. One caller says the driver was laying on the ground. Not further.
6: Three, sir.
7: And the 475 is route 213.
8: And the 475 to 213, 2041.
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7: Excuse me, right, confirming one vehicle into a tree and I had one subject in the road.
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3: 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Brother's refusing to use his oxygen. Is incoherent, has COPD. Refusing to use the inhaler as well. Caller advised there is a dog. It's friendly. We'll be putting a leash on him and trying to lock him in a bedroom.

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2: Supervisor, my guess.
3: I'm sorry, I need to do that last
1: engine
3: moment.
1: One from dispatch.
2: I was just curious what supervisor you got.
3: Yeah, EMS 5 coming to you.
2: Okay. EMS 5 from engine 2. I had a subject involved in MBC versus a tree. Found him lying in a roadway. Believed he was unbelted, has a head injury. Might need to set up for sedation.
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4: 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I'm sorry. Hold on. Yes, I do now. Okay, I have you clear, Engine 17.

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2: Blue Wire 18, Ashford, Engine 18, Medic 13, over the MPC, Liberty Road and Old Court Road, operate on left, 2051.
3: Trucker scene, responding for a CO alarm.
5: Alright, thanks.
4: 24. Found about 39-80. Thanks. Otherwise, 18-wheeler was on fire. Didn't receive multiple calls. But we do have it on the camera, and it looks like the fire's out now.
5: Okay.
4: 7 to 14, 7 to 14, 7 to 14, 7 to 14, 7 to 14, 7 to 14, 7 to 14, 7 to 14, 7 to 14, 7 to 14, 7 to 14, 7 to 14, 7 to 14, 7 to 14, 7 to 14, 7 to 14, 7 to 14, 7 to 14, 7 to 14, 7 to 14, 7 to 14, 7 to 14, 7 to 14, 7 to 14, 7 to 14, 7 to 14, 7 to 14, 7 to 14, 7 to 14, 7 to 14, 7 to 14, 7 to 14, 7 to 14, 7 to 14, 7 to 14, 7 to 14, 7 to 14, 7 to 14, 7 to 14, 7 to 14, 7 to 14, 7 to 14, 7 to 14, 7 to 14, 7 to 14, 7 to 14, 7 to 14, 7 to 14, 7 to 14, 7 to 14, 7 to 14, 7 to 14, 7 to 14

0: Truck 18 en route.
1: Truck 18, heavy en route. The truck 18, medic 13, is going to be involving a black Hyundai Elantra, blue Mercedes-Benz. Caller advised, vehicle hit caller's vehicle in a parking lot in Studsville. One reported injury, nothing further.
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1: 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Type 5, lightweight woodframe construction. We got a hydrant right behind us. Officer off into 16, has command. There's nothing evident. We'll be investigating.
2: 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I-95 southbound between 695 and 95. Your assignment is northbound, zonal west.
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0: 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Nothing on side travel.
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0: for an emotionally ill subject, 7905 for Lasky Highway, there's 4th Avenue and Roseville Avenue, funnel east, 2057.
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1: Edge, 441 is clear,
2: 258. Medic 285, responding for a suicidal subject. It's a white male. He's hearing voices, thinking about killing himself. Not reported to be alive, no weapons reported. The police have a call that states for their arrival. 2059.
3: Medic 55, arrived.
2: Medic 55, 2059.
3: Layla class 18-23, engine 18, first responder, medic 56. Saw for an assault at the request of police. 9203 at the Ford Circle, near Atrium Court and Lakeside Boulevard. Responder west, 2059.
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2: Medic 18 for dispatch, you're going to be responding. After plus police. Medic 18 is already on scene. Came from police that they had another.
3: Dispatch.
2: Even another medic for a 14-year-old male, conscious and breathing. One assaulted.
3: Okay. Okay, I'm direct. We're local bus 13-1, engine 101, medic 13, responding for an investigation with injury. 1006 Hollamont Road near Kyle Wood Road and Moorhead Road.
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6: 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Engine Tower 17 is going to be cleared. Overheated something.
1: Engine 17 clear. Engine 17 clear. 21.
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0: 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Dispatch, Medic 5.
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1: It's right from EMS 8.
2: EMS 8, go ahead.
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2: 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Medic 9, 65-year-old male, constant breathing, difficult speaking between breaths, having chest pain,

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3: And
2: 6-1.
3: Alright,
2: I appreciate it. 5-1. Tower 1-1 from Metro 5. You think it's Boston Boulevard? You're coming up 195.
3: We came up Washington Boulevard.
2: All right, go down 195, see everything down there. We're not seeing anything at this point. I'm taking their ass.
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1: 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Number 7, Aquia, please.
2: Appears to be a vehicle out on 95 northbound, coming off 495 ramp. We'll be out of that to you.
3: Harry, 11, I'm direct. Westbound on 95 off of 95 ramp. 95, truck 595, we're direct.
2: 5, and you're 5, 5, 5, 5.
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2: 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They're right away.
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1: Hi, LeGuan. 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They do have a crash cart at the bedside.
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0: Okay, looks like the patient came out of the seizure and the doctor is requesting a cancel.
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2: Medic 2 is round, round.
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1: Alert to medic 13-13-12 for chest pains. 6646 Security Boulevard near Whitehead Road and Woodlawn Drive, respond on west, 2113.
0: 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Or things.

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2: 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Number 5, Shawnee Court, Cross Street, Coldsboro, circle on a dead end.
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2: 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Hold it.
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3: Medic 355 is en route. 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
6: Medic 19 is clear.
4: Medic 19, 21, 22. Medic 55, yeah, it looks like they're advising no injury. Looks like you were added, though, due to most of being unknown, making it ALS due.

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1: Okay.
2: Can you send me the ticket for that run? 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

0: Blocks 15-1 into 15, small for residential gas leak. 7039 Baltimore Street, near Overview Avenue and Pembroke Boulevard, small on East 2132.
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0: Lobovac 3-11, engine 3, first responder, medic 19, respond for trouble breathing. 3501 Orchard Avenue, near Rockdale Avenue on Rolling Road, respond on west, medic 19. Start switching.
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1: 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Trouble breathing call.
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2: 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Medic 35, 34-year-old male, conscious and breathing. He's feeling clammy, he does have asthma, has trouble breathing.
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0: dispatch for Medic 19. 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
1: Sam, let me see if they're still on the scene.

0: Yeah, they do have the call. It's looks like it's going to be a separate incident from what they were just out there. Go ahead and stage for my arrival.
1: Sir, do you place the engine in service?
2: Okay. 7 arrived, 2141.
0: I'm at 19 advising for now until I get there. Yeah, 2141.
3: That should be a 7-7 deep off, 7-11 here.
1: Can you repeat that one more time?
4: Number 475, clear 213, out of the return.
2: 475, 10-5. 13-12, please.

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0: 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We cleared the building to make sure no gas is inside. 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

local logs 4-26, engine 41, first responder, medic 5, soft foot fall with injury. 6161 Regent Park Road near Harlem Lane and Woodfield Road, Sonoma West, 2144.

0: It's 41 rounds.
1: And 41, 29, 45.
2: Truck 15,
1: 21, 45. Unit 5, have you cleared? 21, 45.
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0: 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Medicate from dispatch.
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3: 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Patient is completely alert, breathing normally.

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0: Medical Box 13-21, Engine 101, Medic 18, EMS 8, fell for an unconscious overdose at the request of police. 7173 Security Boulevard, near Brookdale Road and North Rolling Road, funnel west.
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2: Two three, 83-year-old female, constant breathing. Was attending an alarm, fell, unknown injuries, is in Building 3, Devonshire 1.
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Schedule 1, Medicaid Team USA, update location, it's actually 7175 Street Boulevard. Police are on the scene. They've got a 30-year-old male, extremely intoxicated, breathing heavily, not responding. Tough breath.

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1: Okay.
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At the request of police, intersection of Thornton Road and Faraday Drive, respond on Central 2203.

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0: 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How you doing for?
1: Of course, the police, they only advise that male had a stroke.
2: There's 17 cops.
1: Thank you.

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1: Have you clear enough for Jim's station? 2208. Okay, Medic 14, Engine 101, EMS 8. Caller said he just struck a pedestrian. Caller's in a burgundy Infiniti, and he was entering into Security Mall across from the McDonald's.

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1: Truck 13 is out.
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3: 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I said she's also in a wheelchair, but that's probably... Medic 5 from dispatcher, get your message.
2: We're up to date.
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0: We're medical box 16-2, engine 16, medic 7, EMS 4, stall for an unconscious subject at the request of police, 4937 Hazelwood Avenue, near Radecki Avenue and Amelia Avenue, stall on East 2209.
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0: Philly 215, 74-year-old male, constant breathing. Father-in-law fell from his wheelchair. Can you help out?
1: Okay, thank you.
0: Broken 4220. And it's 71. Carbon monoxide detectors are going off every 2 minutes.
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0: We're going to be clear of police matter. We're a traffic light down from the pedestrian, so we can take it for 14.
1: Under. I'll just call night 14 for dispatch.

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3: 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You're spending 39-year-old female, catch some breathing. Lightheaded, short of breath. 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Patient is completely alert. 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No further.
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0: Medic 14.
1: Disregard.
0: That's 22, 35. Hedge 3, Hedge 101. Call him in for a truck that's on fire. That says box truck.

0: 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Engine 3.
1: Actually, guys.
0: I got a tractor trailer. It's pulling me off. Three, if you could bring me a line in, we're going to need it. 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

that from the claim. You can add me to the vehicle file on, I'm sorry, commercial vehicle file on the report.

0: 19-2-3, sick person, 8611 Park Heights Avenue, off Green Spring Valley Road. Operate on East Crescent on West, 2242.
1: Medic 19 is out.
2: Medic 19, heavy route. A 30-year-old female, cautious on breathing. Says her head's getting worse. That her neck has a tingling brain sensation. She's got a pain. That's
1: right.
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1: Plug
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1: Okay.
0: Please.

0: Cash register. You got police coming?
1: They have called. I'm going to see if they have anyone on it yet. They were waiting for roll call. They don't have anyone on it yet, but they are directed. They are needed.
0: Okay.
1: Plenty of states.

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4: 23-7. Can you clarify this location? And do you have any other officers assigned to this call, police officer?
5: 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Stay by.

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0: Should be clear, 2309. 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
3: 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She's no longer on the floor. 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
2: Medic 17, have you around? 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

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Up Central, 2315.

0: Tower 17 from dispatch.
1: Okay.
0: VGE called back and advised that you can cancel.
1: All right, we're clear.
0: 2316.
1: Agent 10, Agent 10,
0: 2317.

0: play one row.
1: Medic, want to have you a row. Unit is following medical box 10-11 from 22A for a 64-year-old male, not conscious, breathing, found unresponsive. No further info.
0: Stop.

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1: Medic 2, guy.
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0: I'm direct. There's something wrong with my MDG. If you could put me available in quarters, I'd appreciate it.
1: Sorry, question 6, 2019.

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0: 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Federal Heights Road, Sadie Road, and Sacred Road. 2323. 2324.
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0: 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I know where it's coming from. 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
1: Look, fire, Mike, 18 at Thomas, 3 Thomas, this unit. 8743, Meadow Heights Road, 80 Road, 1 West, Mike.
0: 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He is in and out of consciousness.
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1: 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Strong smell of gas, the basement area, location, unknown where it's coming from.

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2: 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Department 103, operated on West, 2331.
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0: Medic 3, police officer at the call. Initially came as a check subject. 911 received a text just saying chest pains. Location was from Rapid SOS. They did look up from previous calls for the numbers, saying that it was an apartment 103. There was no voice contact or anything. That's perfect.
1: Okay.

Yakima, 41-1, engine 56, Carroll 139, being alerted EMS 5 for an unconscious subject. 48 Main Street off of Village Center Road in Coulter Lane at Duncan. Operate on West 2336.

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0: 841-1. It's going to be a 30-year-old male, not conscious, breathing status is unknown. Caller advised that subject smelled like alcohol, passed out on the park bench, in front of the bus stop, surrounded by vomit. Caller's no longer on the scene. That's further.
1: 415
0: seconds. Thanks, please, around 2334.
1: Medic 56 on dispatch. Go ahead. Medic 14 advised they just cleared 210. I'm not sure your exact location if you're going to be closer than them.
2: I'm 12 minutes away. I have no idea.
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2: 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I'm clear.
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1: 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It'll be on the line.
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0: All units remaining on Firebox 2-13. Deputy Chief 4 and Battalion Chief 2 have cleared the call. Dispatch will no longer monitor TAC 22. Any and all requests shall be made on the West Talk Group. Engine 2, you direct.
2: 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All units go back to West.
0: 2345.

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0: That's correct. Stand by. Medic 19, 18-11 for chest pain, 9062 Meadow Heights Road, off of Offutt Road in Calgary Court. Operate on west. Medic 19.
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2: Medic 56, we think I'm Medic 19. 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
1: Medic 19 is in route.
2: Medic 19, we are out. 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

0: 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Did you need me anywhere else?
1: I'm clear. Stay by. I know you're in service.
0: Alright.
1: Wait a minute.

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1: 5-2, I'm direct. 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The 71-year-old female, conscious and breathing. Wife took something to sleep. Now she can't move. Her heart rate is beating fast. Responding and breathing normally. They're now advising it's marijuana that was taken. 911 is on the line with poison control until you arrive. Nothing further.
0: Follow-up, you're there.
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Medic 555-32 for a fall, 4316 Falls Park Road, off of Forge Park Road and Pawnee Park Road, 1 East, 2353.

0: 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Do you want an engine and police started?
1: Yeah, you can start.

0: Fox 55-3255, assist medic 55 en route. 4316 Falls Park Road, off of Forest Park Road on East 2355.
1: Tower Symptoms clear.
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0: Has police arrived on scene yet?
1: Negative. I do see there's now a unit assigned though.
0: Yes, sir. They, I don't know why, but they asked me if they were still needed. I'm just going to let them know to send a unit to you now.
1: Absolutely.
0: 2358.
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0: Circle Box 18-12, engine 18, enter gas, 8743 Meadow Heights Road, opposite 80 Road, operate on left, engine 18.
1: Record.
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1: Is this the same address as the last call?
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1: 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PGE called in and advised the customer smelling a strong gas odor on all levels of the house.
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0: 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We only called PGE for peace of mind for the customer.
3: And we're just clearing that two box on Old Port now. I figured you knew what was going on because you handled it. That's all.

0: This message right here.
1: Go ahead, sir.
0: You said you got this call from EV, right? Not the homeowner again.
1: Correct. BGE called in landline, and they were even direct on the previous call that we had for it.
0: Yeah, we don't have a hazard. We weren't able to locate anything. We just requested them for customers' peace of mind, so all units can clear. There's no need for a fire department to respond back out.
1: I'm direct. Engine 18.
2: Clear.
1: All units clear. 0011.

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1: Perfect, two, I have you route. Unit G, George. You're responding for a 62-year-old male, conscious and breathing. Sugar is very high, responding and breathing normally. They also advise push G. Caller will be able to open the door and pull the door to open it.

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1: Just checking on you.
2: Yes, ma'am. Just finished up with FID. Engine 3 is clear.
1: All right. I have you clear. 0014.
3: Close to 367 route.
1: Special unit 367, I have you en route. Responding for a medical alarm activation. It's unknown age, female. No further information at this time.
3: Roger.
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0: 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And
1: 21.
0: 0021.

0: than being alerted. 56.
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0: 12,020 Racers Town Road off of Main Street. Future Care, room
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1: All right, I appreciate it. 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That's a medical facility. 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

0: Question 367.
1: 367, go ahead.
0: Yes, ma'am. Yes, ma'am. Can you try to call that? Where did you get this call from?
1: The alarm company called it in. They weren't able to make any voice contact.
0: We're not getting no answers to the door just yet.
1: Okay. Looks like there's a telephone number. I can try to call that, see if the owner answers.
0: Yes, please. Can you try that?
1: Sorry, I'm doing it now.

0: 367 from dispatch.
1: No.
0: I tried the callback number that was listed provided by the alarm company twice. No answer. Not able to leave a message as well.
1: I copy. We need a contact with the daughter. We're talking to her right now.
0: I'm Jack. WR24.

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1: Go ahead.
2: Keep it home and clear on the alarm. 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
3: Okay, I'm clear. Accident total 025. You okay with him? Are they wandering on or zero?
1: 026. 139, I have you route. Could be unit 254, 254, 77 year old male, conscious, breathing, having back pain, responding normally. Nothing further at this time.
3: 254.
1: That's correct. Bed number 2. 026.

0: Satisfactory.
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0: Yeah, can you please know we're behind a silver Lexus sedan, license plate time, B-Boy, NMC-0505, on scout level, turning around the whole court, extremely intoxicated, driving in the wrong lane, can't stay in the lane, make it, take a look now, she's going to be scout level. On staff level, just went past local.
1: Correct. Okay. You said it was a silver. What type of vehicle?
0: Silver license.
1: Sir, I'll let them know forward the plate information. 0029.

0: Medic 3 from dispatch.
1: Perfect.
0: I sent the call over. 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
1: No, we don't. We can not turn off. But he went over to the neighborhood north of Old Court on Southland.
0: Sorry, it was the turn on the staff level towards Tascot or Marinol.
1: Yeah, we saw him heading north on Scott's level past Tema Road, Tapscott, Fort Marinol, up in that direction.
0: Sorry. I'll make sure that police are aware of that as well.

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0: Medicaid, I have you enrolled. 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
1: Engine 12, up 050. He was responding to medical box 12-11, 30-year-old male, not conscious, breathing. Subject in a truck, possibly passed out, not waking up. Truck is in reverse. It's a teal pickup truck.
2: Yes, yes, yes. Those are 50. Then I'll say you responded to apartment K for 34-year-old female, conscious, breathing. His sickle cell is going into a crisis, no further.

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1: Patient 6-19, 59-year-old male, conscious and breathing, shaking, feeling very weak, but it's not acting right. 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His words are slurred. That's right.
2: 19, broken.
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4: 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Yeah, Mark Hamm.
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2: Mike, Mars are out. Like 9, I have you route. Responding for a 62-year-old female, conscious, breathing, has a history of COPD, renal failure, having chest pain currently. She is responding normally, but difficulty speaking between breaths.
0: Medic 7, 7-8.
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0: Anladım.
1: Paramedic 7, I have you route. It's going to be Unit A, 40-year-old female, conscious, breathing, had a seizure. Looks like the caller is notified by a third party. It is an upstairs apartment. The caller didn't have any further information.
0: I got something familiar, thank you.
1: You're welcome, 0059.

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0: 没事。
1: Hey, 18, come here. Thank you, Romeo. Conscious and breathing. Patient, his right hand is hurting. Call the police. I mean, possibly not to a fight. 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This may be a relief. 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
1: All 39, go ahead.
2: They're only for the 6 and 4s.
1: They are not, they're on another call this time.
2: What's next, the engine 19?
1: It would be 312.
2: If they're attended, go ahead and start them for me and Thomas.

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0: 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I saw a request of Charlie on scene. 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
0: Reduce your response in non-emergency. I got manpower here. We're going to see if we can get them over, but keep coming just in case. We'll get a non-emergency response.
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0: 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Operate 1 East 111.
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2: Medic 16 route.
1: Medic 16 heavy route, responding with engine 55. Caller stated the location just before the new homes on the hill. You'll see the driveway there. But responding for a 76-year-old male, conscious and breathing. Patient is bleeding from the anus with cold sweats. Bleeding is reported to be serious. He also does take blood thinners. Patient is responding normally, but not breathing normally. Nothing further.
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58-15, trouble breathing, 8820 Walter Boulevard, Alpha East Chapel Road, apartment 2401, operate on East 203.

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1: Nurse 11, I have your route. 24, 93-year-old female. 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
1: Standby.

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1: Like 17, heavy route. It's going to be apartment. My apologies. It's going to be apartment D, David. The unknown age male, conscious, breathing, fell, bleeding from the mouth. Does have a head injury and possibly still on the floor. He is responding normally, and there is some bleeding. 240.
2: Thanks, Mulvarock.
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Court 3-3 and Genomedic 3, respond for a fall patient not alert. 3310 Mayfair Road, I'll speak to you right in Bronson Road. One west, 242.

33-6, engine 1 LR, respond for the fire alarm. 2003 Hillcrest Road, off of Windsor Mill Road. Operate on West 243.

0: Another three in a row.
1: Okay, three. If you're out. Two from four.
2: That's three in a row.
1: H3, if you're out. H3, minute three. She is a 67-year-old female, unconscious and breathing on alert. Fell in the bathroom. Make sure their lower leg. That's brother.
0: Okay,
1: for
3: sure. 2.4.
4: Yes, sir. Just be advised, the caller was very uncooperative and irate with 911. Do you want me to start police or do you want to advise?
3: 17, send off Houston police.
4: Sir, 2:45.

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2: Medic 66-2, Lady Subject, 7410 Halliburton Avenue, Isabel Avenue, and Randolph Avenue, 1 East, 247.
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2: Medic 17.
1: Yes, sir. Now the patient is declining medical attention. Police 713 is advising you can clear.
2: Medic 17, that was clear.
1: 259.

0: 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You may have said it already, but is there any additional?
1: Negative. Just what's on the original comments that there was a smokestacker going off upstairs at the location.
0: Order it.

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1: Truck one heavy en route. Well, there's a smoke in the CO alarm when I was in the dining room. My brother.
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3: 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Medic 17, you're going to have to repeat. You had an echo.
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46-3 and Genomedic 18, respond for the assault at 9601 Orphan Road off of Noyes Circle and Owings Mills Boulevard, Apartment 203, West 307.

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0: 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Caller advised that they were maced and their finger is missing. Due to an assault, no threat.
1: Agent, are stated.

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0: 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Also, they're advising on no missing finger, just a fingernail.
1: Also, no cautious breathing. He has a fever of 4.4 of the number.
2: There's something else.

0: dispatcher mentioned, this is Phil, I was speaking.
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0: Yeah, no readings, no odor, no hazard relocation, so far.
1: Okay, heavy clear, 3.

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1: 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It's going to be 11,000. 131 Philadelphia Road. 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
1: 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Night 2, 70-year-old female, conscious and breathing. 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She buys the call when you get there. 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

0: 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Amber 10, Medic 11, 10-1, triple breathing, 2625, wind over. Road off of Old Harvard Road and Park Drive on Central 436.
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Medic 11-17 for an assault. 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

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Apartment 2400. 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
1: 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A 78-year-old male, conscious breathing, his left leg is in severe pain.
0: So the same cops.
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3: Negative 13.
2: We just moved 2-1-8, we can take our boss.
3: Sure, boss is cool.
2: Medic,
3: no, right. Can you go with service? Medic, we're changing the handle.
0: Okay.
3: Roger. 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Nothing further.
2: Sorry.

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0: number 12-14 for a seizure, 2219 South Warren Road, off of Dark Cove Road and Kingston Road, 1 East 600 hours.
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1: 7-11 for
0: still
1: a call.
0: Still overseasing.
1: 1813 Old Eastern Avenue off East Noble Road, Walker and Road. Apartment 246 1 East.
2: And no calls, right? Thank you.
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0: Hey, 18, you're out. 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You're requesting your emergency. 18,
1: okay. 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
0: with you.

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1: Engine 17, I have your route. You responded to medical box 39-22, unit 20, for 75-year-old female, not conscious, breathing, went unresponsive, and she's climbing. No further info.
2: That's right.

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1: And we were out. A 48-year-old female, constant breathing, followed by she has high blood pressure, having a bad headache, and neck pain, she's having a stroke. That's right.
0: Okay.
1: Six seconds.

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0: So start speech. Let's go.
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3: Howdy 5, I'm out.
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0: You must say, sorry, thank you.
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0: 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There's no violence reported, no weapons. Police are also en route. It's your discretion if you want to stay.
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Police have a call. Respond 1. East 709.

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1: 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Symbol 113, the 90-year-old female, conscious and breathing, fell last night, is now unable to walk.
2: Correct.

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Phoenix 58, Fonsi 1, Ash 19, first 18 hour, 1417 Winter Park Circle, crashes to Windtail Road, unit H, final on the east, 730.

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1: 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She's having leg pain.
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2: 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Number 1, Houston Boulevard off of Virginia Avenue at Autumn Lake. Room 209 on East, 734.
1: Paragon 27, you're out. Medical 107, I'm en route for a 72-year-old male, conscious breathing. He fell and hit his head.
0: Okay.
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0: ambulance 515 and medic 112 respond box 51-10 for a sick subject, 2726 Holly Beach Road off of Henrietta Avenue. On east, 737.
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1: Hi, Amber out. Amber 5-15, medical 112. Patient's a 90-year-old male, conscious breathing, has a cardiac condition. Their caller is saying that he's out of it, feeling dizzy and nauseous, and that his whole body hurts.
2: Okay.
1: Some 40.

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1: 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I'll make the changes, but you can switch to east.

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0: I know it's the Beltway between Baltimore National Pike and Edmonton Avenue. Respond on 170.
1: We have a possible vehicle fire. Old Eastern and 702. 702 going north past Old Eastern. Car smoke and visibility is very low.
2: Sorry, just confirming that was Old Eastern and 702.
1: Past Old Eastern, going 702 north towards 695. Looks like the vehicle's still on the move, but it's putting out a lot of smoke.
2: Okay. 754.
3: This is 71. We're just pulling the station. We're directing that location. But
2: okay, I'm here.
1: This vehicle's still on the move, so they're headed towards 695 now. I don't know if you want to get TV started.
2: Okay, I'm trying to drop the call. Engine 71, are you direct on that?
3: Direct, 258. They're heading 12695, like towards station 16.
1: Yeah, that's correct.
0: Alert Rescue Box. The 35-60. And I live at the Beltway between Wilkins Avenue and Frederick Road.
3: 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EMS 875.

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1: Roger, 19,
0: fire alarm.
1: 300
0: Kenworth Drive off of Stoneway and Court at Trader Joe's. Respond on Central.
2: Roger, 1977. You're responding Box 35-60. Caller advised one person reported not able to get out of the vehicle. White truck and a black Nissan sedan involved. And it's possibly related to the incident we do have on the outer loop that's being operated on west of 13 box. That's a passing ride.
0: That's 116 box 7-16 for chest pain. 1000 Franklin Avenue off of North Marlin Avenue.
2: Squad 354 with 3758. Hold off already.
3: Okay. Engine 71 is your discretion if you want to investigate or not.
2: No, we don't have a location. Wouldn't it be clear?
3: 758.
4: 416
3: are out. 758.
4: 32 is coming on the fast side. Correct, thank you.
3: Patient is an 87-year-old male, conscious breathing. He's feeling lightheaded, dizzy, has chest pains.

0: on the Apex Dash 63. We just got another comment from 901. They're saying the deep tractor trailer stopped farther up the road. That's why it's not on the scene. 41 or 3.
1: Dispatch from Edgar 4. You make a call back. We've gone from Project Road only 95. We have nothing.
0: Okay, I'm direct. Same as
1: 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Drive with the tractor trailer.
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1: Angela, you're a little muffled. Can you repeat?
0: Do you have a better idea of what system they were testing in here?
2: Procedure patient, number 1, Bank Spring Court, off of Parker's Farm Road on 1.
1: It's going to be a negative. All that the car could advise is just it was coming from the mall.

0: 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You can place all the other units and services checking the system until 2:30 today.
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0: 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We'll have a delayed response for one.
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0: What are you all saying?
1: It sounds like he's snoring, had a seizure, he's now awake. I'm not alert. Truck 15, have you, please?

0: 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Okay, engine 5811.
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2: Ambo 10 heavy route, starting 430 year old male, concentrating patient in the parking lot. He's drooling, vomiting, it's a white male.
1: Right.
2: 11.

7 Lennox 16, Box 7 Ash 6, trouble breathing, 1100 Mesa Avenue off of Spencer Terrace. On Eastern Tech, respond on East, Emma 7. A 12.

0: 212 EMS 4 response. Lux 12-14 for a seizure patient, 2211 Balethorn Road, off of Darkhead Road, on East at 813.
1: Ambulance 7 route.
2: 813.
0: Ambulance 35 respond, Lux 10-106 subject. 3807 California Avenue off of Park Fire Department,
2: please
0: one.
2: Have a 17-year-old male conscious breathing who is short of breath. He does have asthma. No good information.
1: Sure. EMS 400.
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3: Medic 18, copy number soundbox 18-9 for trouble
0: Amber
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0: Amber 12, thank you.
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0: Amber 5 and 5 just fast. I'm going to be clear about this 112 going to be handling.
1: Director, have you cleared 817?
3: No.
0: 815.
4: 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Medic 18, you're out.
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5: Ember 25 have been routed. It's at the request of police. It's a female, 70-year-old, constant breathing, can't stand up. They're going to be in apartment unit 1. Not a further

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Village 355, respond box 4-20 for an injured subject, 721 Maiden Choice Lane off of McTavish Avenue, apartment 412. 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
0: Black 12-14, engine 12, responding to Sister Ambo, 2211, Vale Thorn, right off of Thorpe.
3: 919, 79-year-old female, conscious and breathing, patient fell, has a knee injury.
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3: Three message, he has stairs here on the ramp, 674, you're going to have to come into the front floor.
1: He's at stair chair Henry's.
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1: Right, under.
4: Henry 11, I'm going to have to support a fire alarm at the University of Maryland St. Joseph's Medical Center. Doesn't advise what zone it is.
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0: 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They fell, unknown injuries.
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2: 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Sorry, do you need an emergency, non-emergency?
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0: respond box 11-11 for a fall. 8603 LaSalle Road off of East Chopper Road on Central A54. Medic 16, copy and respond box 8-15 for chest pain. 8800 Walter Boulevard off of East Chopper Road at Oak Crest, apartment 316 on East Medic 16.
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2: 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Medic 11 is going to be for 57-year-old male with constipation patient. The boyfriend is vomiting, bleeding, having alcohol withdrawals.
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0: 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Respond on 1, standby 113.
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0: 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Northbound 95, mile marker 63.7.
1: Over to you, route.
0: Engine 12, your response will be southbound, respond on east, truck 8.
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4: Lenny, how are you, about 2-6 respond? Log 4-14, 6 subject, 339 Cedar Road off of Old Frederick Road, on West 904.
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5: Yeah, medic 11, all right.
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0: Stargate from engine 10, did you go up 95 or down 95?
1: We were coming from a 16 box, so we're 95 northbound, approaching 695 now.
0: Okay, received.
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0: Rush 8 Drive, 95 northbound, 63.6 is going to be the right shoulder, just underneath the
1: 11 at 58 waiver. 111 for a fall. 8603 LaSalle Road off of
2: Stargate, if you arrive,
1: Central at 906.
3: Stargate from engine 10, can I get to it if I'm coming towards Rosedale and get to 95 North Ramp, or do I need to go with double back of Philadelphia Road?
0: You're going to have to go south to be able to loop around and come back up. That's what I thought. Thanks. Paramedic 16, that's 3 out of 201.
2: 906.
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1: EMS 6, respond box 11.
2: EMS 35, having out 31 year female conscious patient.
1: 56, 46,
2: having a stroke episode, custom medics, going to be in unit 100, reported as not violent.
0: Copy, thank you.
2: You're welcome, that way.
3: EMS 6, en route.
2: EMS 6, have you route. Trying for request of Angela Medical Lebanon scene. This 457-year-old male patient. He was vomiting and bleeding, having alcohol withdrawals. He was going in and out of consciousness.
4: Was that from Medical Lebanon or Care Hospital?
2: Medical Lebanon direct, working arrest 909.

0: Let's start again about the hospital. I apologize, you broke up.
1: That's going to be for apartment A, Adam.
0: Yeah. And bill 11 for me, Miss Lynn.
2: 411.
0: I'm coming from station 14, 695 traffic. How close are you to your closest hospital?
2: It's not the hospital that's the issue. I have a patient here with my ANO, and he must have received. He's also hypotensive. So I was coming. I was hoping that you can come with your words and encourage me to get this patient to accept transport to the hospital since I can't legally leave him here.
0: Excellent, man. So I can, I'll respond on emergency. You need me to respond on emergency?
2: Non-emergency is fine. I'll work on getting an EKG and different things that will help you with your evaluation when you get here.
0: Wonderful, man. Thank you so much. I'll see you soon.

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2: 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We just passed engine 10 heading off. We're heading south. 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
0: Medic 15, box 26-2 for six subjects. 73
1: Avenue off of Engine 11 for the EMS 6. I'm like 10 minutes out.
4: That right. You do got a working arrest. 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
1: Again, route. 66-year-old female conscious breathing, habitual breathing, and shaking. What's your
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1: Medic 15, route. Medic 15, I have you en route for a 45-year-old. Male conscious and breathing,
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3: Received, point. 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The group home, clients having trouble breathing, chest tightness, nausea and headache.
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3: Info 475, Medic 14, and ATV 39. You guys are responding for a 60-year-old male conscious breathing patient. About 0.2 miles off North Sparks Road, friend south of his bike hit his head. Having back pain, keeps asking the same questions, possibly for his collarbone. Someone's going to be at Sparks Road to flag you guys down.
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1: Engine 17, heavy route for the upgrade on number 117 for first 47 6-0 male, contact location, horrible pain in their groin, they're requesting the same codes. They have a diagnosed aortic aneurysm, nothing further.
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3: 26.
1: It's an ATRI. 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

0: Spencer, you may miss one.
1: You miss one, go ahead.
0: MS1, I'm sorry if you responded. I need an ulcer dislocation, please.
1: MS1, I'm sorry. Could you repeat your transition?
0: Can I get an ulcer dislocation, please?
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0: being this one from Dispatch. Police have been added. Do you need an expedite or anything?
1: Sorry, Dispatch, from EMS 1. Were you serving me, sir?
2: Dispatch, Roger 6, EMS 1.
0: Who's asking? Did you want police to expedite?
2: 934.
1: Yeah, they don't have to expedite, but if they could get here within the next 10 minutes, that'd be great. We did get a hold of a son who's en route, so that may help as well.
0: You're right, 934.
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0: 101,
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0: 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We'll be on the hydrant at Townhouse and Allsap. 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

0: 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Ambulance 118.
1: Roger.
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0: We're going to be clear of our last call, 325 handling. 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
2: Six,
3: right. 6 attention, right. Have a response for our left assist, number 4, flat lane, off of Vagabond Lane, on East 942. Number 113, 56-year-old male, constant breathing. Blood pressure is 100 over 59.
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0: 2018, box 18-13 for bleeding subject, 7920 Scotts Boulevard off of Chickory Hill Lane. Department 253 B, respond on West 946.
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0: It's 41, clear, 94.
3: 475 at 14 to 210 94. USA, respond box 13-14 at the request of 113 on scene, 1513 Barrett Road off of Sunset Avenue, 1 West, 955.
1: EMS 8 route.
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RF 20-1, engine 55, respond for a fire alarm. 8352, Honeyco Boulevard off of Mercantile Road at IKEA, respond 1 east at 956.

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0: Medic 101, have you been out? 26 year old female, constipating patient. Patients having shortness of breath and they're dizzy. They're being made unit 1F, as in Frank. Nothing further.
1: What are you doing, EMS agent?
0: Another.

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2: 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Bird dwelling fire, number 7, Damien Court off of Palamon Drive.
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0: 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Truck 8 around. 10-6.
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6: for Paracopy. Medic 8, Fox 8, Dash 3, for a seizure patient. Number 21, East Overly Avenue off of Linden Avenue on East. Medic 58.
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4: 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EMS 1, 10-7.
7: There's a 202 stopping the line at the hydrant at the end of Damien Court.
0: At 202, I'm direct logging, spotting firebox 12-1, caller's reporting. A fire alarm started sounding, there's smoke in the kitchen. Time is 908.
2: Box 46-3, truck 18 respond, I looked at this. 3906, Grierson Road, Southall Road. Bottom left, 908.
7: Edge 202 is going to be arrived on the other side of a three-story apartment building. Got nothing showing. Well, the first two engines will be out investigating. The lieutenant off engine 202 has command. First two trucks will be arrived if you come in the first entrance on Damien. There's room in front of the building for you to set up.
8: Dispatch, Mission 7.
0: Okay. 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
2: 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Number 10, Ben's Mill Court off of Carrollton Road. 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
7: Got it.
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0: Engine 12, have you arrived? 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
9: Can you please put me en route to 1405 Wentworth Avenue, Unit C3, Charlie 3?
0: I'm direct. Drop the call now. Have you en route 1010?
7: Special command.
0: Okay.
7: We have light haze in the building in apartment 3, Adam. We have light haze from a what appears to be an extinguished stove top fire.
0: Okay.
7: You're holding 2-1 for the rest of the box in service.
0: Box 12-1. Man holding a 2-1. A lot of food. Extinguished. Box 12-1.

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0: 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Man should be holding with engine 12, engine 202, and truck 8. Truck 8 allowed.
3: 10-11.
0: Can be clear. Dispatch for command. Sorry, command.
4: I'm good. If you want to release this channel, we can all go back to the assault group.
0: Against main by 12-1, the tanks are clear in this afternoon. It won't matter. You can make any further requests on your divisional assault group west. Crash in the east. Time is 10-12.
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1: 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Tower 17, have you responded with medic 102? It's for a 51-year-old male, contributing patient, hearing voices, not feeling himself. It's reported to be not violent. 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
2: 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On east, Ammo 285.
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0: That's the record, 202.
1: 202.
0: Yeah, this was confined to the stove. The apartment's been ventilated. You can clear the rest of the units off scene.
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2: One from one driver. 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It's going to be back closer to the engine.
4: One.
2: 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We got nothing down this
4: road.
2: We're
4: going to have a station way across the Morgan Road from Central 1024.
2: All right, you make your way back to the engine. It's across the street from the county courthouse. And it's going to be an alley off of Chesapeake.
4: Medic 5, copy respond 37-1, 6 subject, 4120 Oak Road, crashing to Virginia Avenue and Maple Road, Greenhead English Council, Unit 124, Spawn and West. 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
5: 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We're responding for a truck gas line outside. BG has a 50-minute ETA. Please want you guys to advise as well.
2: Okay, receive. You said 50?
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Intersection of Valley Road and New Cut Road on the east of 1029.

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0: 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For a fall patient, not alert. 1818 Winans Avenue off of Washington Boulevard on West, engine 5.
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0: 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Truck 18, respond. For a fall patient, 3906 Grierson Road off of Southall Road on West. Truck 18.

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2: 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Units on 7-3. Caller said there's an NVC. Someone was struck on a bicycle. Unknown injuries.
1: Dispatch for units 1.
3: Okay.
1: Sir, I'm sorry. You weren't trying to call me, were you?
3: That's not good.
1: Thank you.
4: PWI medic 44 has responded.
5: Yeah, medic 44 is at 38. Negative. Just saying your route. It's at 39.
1: Do you have any further information for the trailhead and nobody called 911?
2: That's all I have. It's a Hyundai Santa Fe.
1: Okay, we'll look around a little further.
2: That's okay.
5: Is there not?

0: 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Thrown in situation at 1410 Sulphur Spring Road.
1: You can start up that.
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1: 55, empty. 1040. Truck 18, you can place me in route still. I've just came for this address now.
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4: 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We can probably keep it with myself and put truck one back in service.
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0: 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The closest unit we currently have is Medic 405. 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
1: 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For an expired patient, 1004 Coleridge Court off of Coleridge Road. 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

0: 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Box 10, Ashville 11, for a bleeding subject, 8710 MG Road, off of East Joppa Road, Autumn Lake. Room 13A, Autumn, on Central, Lima 10.
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0: 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You guys are responding for a 79-year-old female consternating patient having a stroke. 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
1: DWI, paramedic 44, arrive at the hospital, 1114.

Mutilian into Howard County, Airbox 1-10, engine 5, respond for chest pain. 5012 Race Road off of Furnace Avenue. Respond on what is their talker about to 1115.

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0: Can you please put me en route to 9657 Davison Road?
1: Okay, 9657 Davison Road. I'll place you on the call.

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1: Edge 16.
0: Yes, ma'am. Made contact with on campus security. Investigated the alarm, malfunctioning alarm, and had continuous problems with. The building managers are aware, and they're going to handle on there, and the alarm did clear, and I'm clear as well.
1: Okay, Engine 16, I'm direct. Have you clear? 1120.

0: 161 from Ammo 7. What do you guys need?
1: Just come in with the stretcher.
0: Right.

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1: 355.
0: Okay. Can you start me a call right in front of the station for a 2-car MVC? I'll advise on injuries. Just start me PD.
1: Okay, perfect.

0: 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Respond on Central 11.
1: Tampa 365, confirm. You said you just need police. Do you need anything else, Sergeant?
2: Medic 68 in routes for a 34-year-old male, conscious and breathing patient. He's not feeling really common. Double bit of room pain. He's going to be in a white sedan.
3: Thank you, sir.
2: 1024.

0: Prior to not.
1: Prior to. Let's resolve enough. Are you still having around?

0: is that from 919?
1: Good.
0: We're clearing northwest. I think we got about 31 bucks.
1: Yeah, all right. Thank you.
2: Okay, thanks, Archie.
0: Can we keep the engine on, please?

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1: Medic 58, 1128.
2: 35, clear, 201.
1: Okay, MO 285, 1128.
0: Two

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1: 22, go ahead.
0: Sorry, we went to the harbor. We started transporting like 13 minutes ago, but we're arrived now.
1: Okay, I'll put you arrived at Harbor Hospital 1129.

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1: Mambo 10, good.
0: What's my closest AOS unit? I'm at MG Road in East Joppa.
1: I would be EMF-1. They have about a 6-minute ETA. Tell me to start them.
0: Yeah, go ahead and start the EMF-1.
1: Sure, 11:30.
2: That's correct. Okay. We also have Cardinal.
3: Is that right?
2: Car 128, 129, being around.
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1: Ambo 10, do you want them to respond emergency on emergency?
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1: Direct 1130.
0: EMS 1's right.
1: EMS 1, I have your eyes. I'm Professor Bambo, town scene. I want to respond emergency.
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Also Deanwood Road. Respond on Central 1132.

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1: 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Local box 15, Ash 9, truck 15, medic 107, respond for a call. 1 Oakwood Road off of Granite or Terrace. 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
3: We're direct, but there is a higher priority call in a 7 box for a seizure. Would you like us to take that call and put a VLS unit on the 15 box?
2: 9 Route 201.
0: If you can continue on the 15 box,
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0: Okay. 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
1: Medic 58,
0: yeah, I'll do. All right, Medic 6, 1 Oakwood Road, for a fall. 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Okay, 100. 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
6: Start an engine. 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
7: I'm direct. 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Putting you on that call now. The engine started. 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
0: 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I'm direct.
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0: 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Okay, I'll get them started.

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1: Fell down the steps. Has a head injury still on the floor.
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3: Engine 10 at en route. She's running with Amber 111. Question for manpower. Is this patient, or familiar with the patient, the person, 63 year old male, constantly patient, he's bleeding from pre existing wounds, he's black stool, brown urine. That was great. 36.

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1: That's negative. They're just familiar with the patient. They're going to know that you guys need it for manpower.
0: Okay, I'll direct.
2: 738. Medic 1 route.
1: Medic 1 on route. First party, 79-year-old male, conscious main patient. He's like he's having a stroke. He has slurred speech. His mouth was crooked. Had strokes. Or he's had TIA before. Direct. Put an engine on it, 139.

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1: Edge Nate having route. 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He's had TIA before.
0: Hey, Sophia.
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1: 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It's not breathing normally.

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0: 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We're clear.
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0: 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She's having back pain.
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0: You're welcome, 1147. Engine 16, Medic 112, 58-year-old male, conscious and breathing. He'll be sitting in front of this location. Said this morning he was hit by a vehicle on his scooter. Says he landed on his chest, and now his chest is injured. Some trouble breathing.
2: 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Engine 41 is clear. 41, have you clear? Truck 15 clear.
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2: 102, have you read? 1149.
3: Okay, have you clear 1149? Ambulance 395, clear, 217. Ambulance 395, 1150.

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1: Emma 285, have your room. 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

0: operation.
1: Mission to Avalon 52.
2: This is Russian EMS 2.
0: EMS 2.
2: Patient did walk away from EMS. He was getting a little verbally violent with them. He did, however, walk towards 695 down the back side of Home Depot. So if you can start police to get him off the property, that would be great.
0: Okay, so he walked behind Home Depot down towards 695.
2: Yeah, my concern is that he kind of walked over towards where 695 is, and there's a big drop-off there, so if he is on any substance, he could fall down the hill.
0: All right.
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1: Okay, 401 Dorsey Avenue, apartment A1. 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
2: Utility 215 around.
1: Okay, 215, have you around. All right, utility 215, medic, Marine Unit 217. Colin says he needs a lift assist into his vehicle. He said his friend's going to be taking him to the hospital, and he weighs 350 pounds.

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Permit 227 on East, 1204.

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2: 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Her pacemaker site is bleeding.
0: This one, okay.
1: 1205. 58, direct. Just question, I just asked. 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Because we're really short on medics on the east side.

0: Okay, I can put ammo 515 on it.
1: 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What's your decision?
0: 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You can clear.
1: Thank you, ma'am.
0: 1206.
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0: Okay, good. 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
3: 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Responding for a fire alarm from the alarm company. 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They couldn't give proper codes. Just spoke with the owner. Nothing further.
4: Okay.
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3: 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Unknown these are the injuries. Correction, actually, they have a hip and pelvis injury.
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0: 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Respond on east at 1219. Medic 325, 51-1, first stroke, 10,210 Righteousdown Road, crushes to Rosewood Lane and Painter'sville Road at the patient first. Respond on west at 1220. Number 6, left wing drive off of Cockpit Street. Respond on east at 1220.
1: Paramedic 58, heavy on ramp.
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2: 41's out of service throughout the emergency.
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1: Okay, sounds good. 6 left wing drive, have you around?
3: Engine 9 is around.
1: 12, engine 9, have you around? An EMO 746, it's a 70-year-old female, not conscious, not breathing. Caller said partner's mother passed away, said it was expected. She had a terminal illness.
3: I'm 46, okay.
1: 1221.
4: 32,
5: 46. 96. Ambrose,
1: are you able to clear for a call?
4: High blood pressure, possible stroke.
1: Ambo 7, respond to a 9-8 box for a fall, 7859 St. Clair Court, St. Clair Lane, off of St. Augustine Lane in East Battle Grove. Ambo 7.
5: Correct.
1: Okay, I'll keep engine 9 going. I know you're coming from 201. You'll be closer. Medic 58, you can clear.
6: Clear, thank you, ma'am.
1: You're welcome. 1222. Engine 9, ammo 7. It's a 2-year-old man, conscious and breathing. He fell. He hurt his head. No longer on the floor.
5: Sure.
1: 1223.
4: 9,
1: okay, 1223.

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1: Okay, 1223.
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1: Medic 56, stand by for call. Look, box 13-28, truck 13, medic 56, for a fall not alert. Number 9, Dory Court off of Cantwell Road on West, medic 56.
2: Roger.
1: 12-26.
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0: 9 Rav.
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3: Truck 13, 1226. Truck 13, medic 56, 69-year-old male, conscious and breathing, fell, hit her head, also has an injury.
1: Engine 18, stand by, prepare to copy.
0: Yeah,
1: 18, 1227.
3: 18, 1227.

0: Positive result.
1: Okay, Medic 58, have you on route? Medic 58, 62-year-old female, conscious, abnormal breathing. Caller says she has dumping syndrome, diarrhea, and vomiting.
0: Okay, thank you.
1: You're welcome, 1228. You have Ambo 7 from Mayview.
2: Sorry, Mayview.
1: Okay, I'll search EMS-3.
3: EMS-8, respond by 14 at the request of...
2: He's got a 2-year-old control from the top of the bunk bed. He has no positive LRC, and he does have a pretty good head injury.
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0: it's only 18-14, say 7-month-old female, not conscious, still has effective breathing, was choking, is now not responsive.
1: Year-old male fell from the top of a bunk bed and has a severe head injury.
2: Eric, thank you.
1: You're welcome, 1230.
3: I did not need enough for a minute.

0: depending on the inner drink. A 2-year-old male, he did fall from the top of a bunk bed. He has no positive LOC from the time of the incident, but he does have about 1.5 inches lack to the front of his forehead.
1: Okay. Is there significant bleeding? Did we wrap the bleeding? Is there any need for any ALS intervention?

0: negative. If you're comfortable with it, we can just transport them. At this time, we've got the headwind controlled.
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1: We get priority 4 times.
2: Yes, you called priority 4 at 1227.
3: EMS, sir, if you don't feel the need that ALS is warranted, I will go on service if you guys feel comfortable.
0: Yeah, we're good for now. We'll just have them transported by the info. If anything changes, I'll let you know.
3: Okay, perfect. Thank you. EMS 3 is clear.
2: Clear, 1232.

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0: 2 engine 5, first responder ambulance 285, to assist police on the scene for an injured subject. 305 Delaware Avenue, Washington Street, on West 1234.
1: 285 switching.
0: 1234.
2: This is Bradford 56.
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2: What's your brother, sir?
3: MSA.
4: I'm sorry, you said I can clear?
3: Correct.
4: Okay, I'll clear. 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
3: 1234.
5: MSA 285 is en route 20 to the ETA.
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6: From 113, we're in a 13 box, we'll take that 37 box for 285.
5: 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This is from QRT1. Can you please put me in route to 7234 Bridgewood Drive?
7: 1011,
8: yes, off of Lee's Mill Road on West, 1235. It's
7: 61, sir.
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1: Got
0: it. I had a woman flag me down. I need police here. I guess they have a small fender bender. There is no one injured. I am not involved. It is at in front of the Home Depot on Arlington Hills Boulevard on Rochester Sound Road. I'm going to stay here for a minute. I'm trying to protect them.
1: Right.

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1: problem. 4001 Old Court Road off of Naylor's Lane, pavilion in the park. 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
1: 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He's bleeding from the rectum, and his foot is swelling.
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0: 1-29, 6 subject, 8308 Nunley Drive, crosses of King Ridge Road and Willoughby Road, Unit E. Edwards, Farland Central at 1256. CMO 117-17-33 Fair Falls, 2391 Greenspring Drive, crosses of Derrico Road and Westimonium Road, the Kaiser, Farland Central at 1256.
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0: 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The caller is now saying it's possibly a false call, saying someone continues to pull the fire alarm.
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0: 13-3.
2: Ambush have stand by for a call. 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

0: 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Bus 10-11, chest pain, 8720 MG Road off of Wayne Avenue. Apartment number 7 on Central, 1306.
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0: dispatch me in flight.
1: Got it.
0: I believe I have car 627 following me. I think they think they're going through the assault call. Could you advise police dispatch? I believe it's car 627, and I'm going to NJ Route.
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1: Okay, I'm driving. 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
1: Andrew one.
0: Could I call her advise if the suspect's still there and if she can meet us outside?
1: Yeah, direct 10-1.

0: Scumbags. I'm going to have you stage for that one as well, because police are saying they're going to send the first available.
1: Dispatch, you're being
0: my phone. 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
1: 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I think he's going to get a merger all the way for a chest pain call.
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1: Yeah, I'm pulling out of station 10. You can add me to that 10 firebox. Okay, I'm direct. I'll push you on at 13:15. Units responding, firebox 10-16. Call advise is going to be 9206 Orbiton. Advise the home on the left side of their location is on fire. It's a 3-story single family dwelling located in the back of the home. And advise one animal trapped. Deputy Chief 1.
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0: 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I got smoke showing from Side Charlie. 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
4: 55 or 8 from command. I'm on Charlie. Send me a crew back here. I got one person with a malfunctioning VA.
2: 55, we're pulling up now, Cap. Engine 55 is being dropped line from 4 and Orbiton.
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2: 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Engine
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1: Battalion 6.
2: I'm going to go ahead and assume command. 1.5-story, single family. As Engine 10 said, fire showing from Charlie, Type 5 construction. I'm going to make Engine 10 officers Charlie side. Engine 8 is going to be Division 1 with Engine 10's crew in there. I got Engine 11 as red. We do have 2 hand lines in, at this time.
1: Okay, I'm direct. Engine 10, side Charlie. Engine 8, Division 1, Engine 11 with Rick.
2: Charlie, we brought a line in as well.
9: Deputy Chief 1 arrived. Command from DC 1. You have Battalion 4 here. You want to find her to safety?
2: That's correct. Battalion 4, you direct.
11: Direct.
2: Engine 16 arrived. Fifth field will be covering 55 slugs.
1: Engine 16, 1523.
9: Command from DC 1. Do we need to cut a hole in the roof or can they stand by with their panels? I think you're high risk.
2: Instruct from command. Hold off from cutting that hole.
4: Command from Charlie. The backside does not have solar panels. We're going to cut out just above the bump out back here just to check for. Vertical extension.
2: Commands are attacked.
1: Medic 11, Rob. Medic 11, 1324.
12: Medic 203, 1324.
1: Truck
12: 297, 5813.
1: Truck 297, 1324.
3: Medic 56. Responder 46-1.
13: I'm just saying, you're
3: the
13: Liberty
3: Road off of Fairport Road 01.
13: No, I honestly don't know because they're chasing.
4: Command from Charlie, doing another safety message. Electrical panel is exposed in the Charlie Delta Quadrant room.
2: Okay, dispatch, can you make that announcement?
3: Ambulance 405, 41-20, 300, off of
9: Harvest Road. 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On side, Charlie.
3: Sonoma was 1324.
13: I'm not.
14: Hey, Ruth Smith.
2: Go ahead, Ruth.
14: Yeah, it's open. There's smoke coming out of it. Laser smoke from side alpha. On the free side, smoke from the top.
2: Command's okay.
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9: Command from DC 1, you got the medic out of 20. 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
1: I'm a 4-5 now.
14: Ambulance 405, 70-year-old female, conscious and breathing.
2: Good.
10: Primary division 1, negative. Panic is clear.
2: Command's okay. Dispatch from command. You have 56 still on route.
1: That's correct.
3: 6-21 bleeding subject 8 crashing 10-8-20 Sherwood Silver.
14: You're on scene already.
4: Command from Charlie. Can we deploy a crew with a positive pressure plan? That's Charlie.
2: That's correct. 16. Can you handle that?
4: Actually, disregard 55 is going to get it.
2: Disregard 16. Dispatch from command, do you have 56 still en route?
1: That is correct, they are still en route.
2: Okay, I think with the two chiefs and the deputy here, you can clear them.
1: Sounds good, 56. Clear.
14: 1327. Got it. 19 is going to 56 bucks.
4: Roof from Charlie, got some sagging roof, everybody off the roof.
14: Yeah, we copy. We're seeing it. And command, just lazy smoke through the hole. We're on our way now.
2: Command's okay.
14: 36-1.
2: 19 will be closer to the 46 lines. But the one that is a higher priority, we will take the 5621.
11: Okay. Medic 19, new assignment 46-1, seizure, 9930 Liberty Road. Medic.
1: Command from dispatch.
2: Yes.
1: 10-minute IDR.
2: Fire not. Crews are continuing to open up and check for extension.
1: Okay, I'm direct on fire not checking for extension at 1328.
4: Division 1 from Charlie, you ready for PPV?
12: That is correct.
4: Mathias.

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1: 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Can you start up, Audrey?
2: Sure, 1328.
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2: 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I'm going to go back in service. 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
2: We're going to go in and looks like the police are talking to a female victim on this stuff, so we're going to go ahead and go in and check Nation out. We never got any updates.
3: Okay, 107, just police were advising all units to stand by, the all units were on the foot chase.
2: Okay, she's out on the steps right now talking to the police. I don't believe this is connected to the...
3: 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Medics can clear you in service.
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4: Amber Kate, I'm transmitting to 213.
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0: Just want to confirm the correct address is going to be 9206 Overton.
1: That is the correct address.
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0: Going to hold engine 10, engine 8, engine 55, truck 8, and we're going to keep the medic unit. Everybody else can clear when ready, and after they go through rehab.
1: Derek, do you want to hold the talk room?
0: That's correct, and I'm going to remain on scene for a second.
1: Okay, station 35. We're all units operating on fire grounds 10-16. 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Maybe the medic as well. All other units can clear when ready after returning to rehab. Time is 1335.
0: Command for medic 11.
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3: 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Are you keeping 204 us?
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0: 5 PMI. Medic 55, respond. Box 10-16, first six subject, 3024th Fifth Avenue off of Harford Road on Central, Medic 55. Medic 102, respond box 14-6, chest pain, 10803 Falls Road off of West 7th Avenue.
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1: 5, send me for 53, our female, cautioning patient, current location, low heart rate, dizzy, confused.
2: And from dispatch, speed in the electric is going to have an ETA of 45, 45 minutes.
1: Man's okay, thank you.
2: No problem, 1338.
1: Spain's hypertensive crisis, they're in unit 111. Further.
2: Alright, thank you.
1: You're up on March 38.
3: Page 7 is clear as well.
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0: 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Command dispatch with state trooper to this location. This was a hit and run. Patients not have any symptoms. We're about to check her out. She's going to be refusal. You can cancel the medic unit.
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2: 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Thank you, 15.
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1: Copy and respond box 51-20 for assault, 920 Ashbridge Drive.
2: Sir, could you do a callback? We are arriving at some of the resorts as
0: well.
3: Sir. I'm going to call back at 1040.

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2: Amazon's gonna be clear. Johns Hopkins downtown.
1: Amazon, I'll be clear. Paramedic 58. 5 assault occurred yesterday at location. The suspect is still in the area of the stage for police.
0: Derek.
3: Amber 552 is clear.
1: 515 IV clear.

0: Man from 16 nozzle. I got the homeowner. She's walking up the hill now towards you guys.
1: Command's okay.

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1: 36 subject, 7531 Clear Lake Lane, off of Cedar Lane, on East 1343.

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4: Man, can you make the announcement again? Rehab's saying they're not getting a lot of people. Make sure anybody's in the house too. It's a rehab, please.
5: All crews on the fire ground, ensure that you go through rehab. Go through rehab.
0: Local box 48-10, squad 483, respond for a fire. 12,022 Jerusalem Road off of Chapman Road, respond on east. 1344.
6: Not enough.
3: That's correct. I made a call back. The caller is not set up by these officers.
6: Your man's okay.
2: 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Italian 4, 1345.

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6: 11, 1345. 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
1: Dispatch, 55.
2: 55 again. You guys, and cancel engine and police. She's inside, but she's just not opening the door for us right now. So she is at least conscious and alert. So you can cancel the engine and police.
3: 1346.
2: The door.
1: I'm direct. I am on the phone with her boyfriend right now. He was the one that called it in. She says that she doesn't want any service. So, I'm going to talk to him a little bit longer, but you guys might go get clear shortly at refusal.
2: Mercy, we'll hang out on scene for another minute or two. If she doesn't unlock the door, then we'll clear on a no patient because we can't even get inside.
1: Direct, 47.

0: Medic 55 in dispatch. Medic 55, you just talked to the guy. You guys can clear.
1: Yeah, I was just about to say, she just screamed through the door that she was okay. Stand by, she just came outside. Real quick.
0: Direct entry 48.
2: They were direct on the call when I called them. And they said they had units available at that time. They're going to start somebody as soon as possible.
3: Okay, direct. Thank you.
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0: 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Dispatch from Battalion 4. Who's trying to bid up?
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0: Okay. You can let the Air Guard squad continue. Also, at Special Unit 214 from Station 21, they have rescue availability as well.
1: Direct from Special Unit 214, did you want Harford Quint 8 to continue?
2: 7 Box 51-16, direct. 6 Subject, 811 High Park, right off of Goodwood
1: okay,
2: Avenue. Respond on East, the 13th. Quint
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0: Okay, besides U4, with Harford coming with their rescue, did you still want Slushy and a 214? Are you fine with them?
1: Yeah, if you can continue 214 if they're available, they're going to be a little bit closer.
0: Sir, 1353.
2: Just ask another 102. Can you update to 1100 instead of 111?
3: Yeah. Correct. I'm updating now, 1353.
4: Truck 1's about.
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3: Have you clear on station 1340? 54. Yeah, have you clear time is 1354.
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6: 4 Ambo 7, respond for a fall. Number 9, State Street Lane off of Orban Avenue. Respond on west at 1354.
4: 1354 is arrived. 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
0: Dispatch, Roger
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0: Good. Not going to be able to get you the exact pole number, but I need your pole number one up. The polar guy is pretty much demolished. We're going to need to be
4: 31-14. 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
2: Whenever you're ready, you can go with the other number.
0: Pole number is going to be 236378.
4: 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Medic 6, go ahead.

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4: 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We're going to hold small first, but we'll make it to the front.
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2: 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I'm at 359.
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0: 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Thank you. 355.

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1: 13 over.
0: 1402.
2: Patient
0: 135,
2: back to patient. Medic 13, 71-year-old male, constant breathing. Patient fainted. He's now awake, but not alert.
3: Okay. Certified former county police. We've talked to the supervisor on a state police. We're going to be extremely busy with the extended ETA. Can you start sending former county police?
2: I'm back to 7 o'clock.

0: 成立后几次？
1: H14 I'm here out for a private caller advising that their fire alarms were going off and went off this morning. They're concerned about their carbon monoxide. It's a three story single family dwelling.
0: All right, 14
1: 14 4.

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1: Paramedic 56, what can I say?
2: This is Rash Ranger 381.
1: 381, go ahead.
2: They did have a fire in the microwave, it's extinguished. Smoke in the building, I have to expel the smoke. Holding was 38 units.
1: Jack, 14-6.

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1: 515, go ahead.
2: There is time, Raises 1 East.
1: 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What's your status?
2: First, you're on the detail.
1: Okay, 1410.
3: And you're 19, you're right.
0: And you're 19, 1410.

Renegade 20-6, 6 subject, 9920 Franklin Square Drive, crossings of Campbell Boulevard and Abbeywood Court. Unit 220, spawn on east at 1411.

0: 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Monitored apartment, no hazard sound. 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
1: Correct. Engine one, have you clear? Fortune letter.
2: Engine 14 has arrived at a 2-3 single family home. 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
1: Correct. Did you have pretty soft?
3: Scott. Is that vehicle drivable?
4: Yes.
3: Alright, stand by.
1: Medic. Medic, you have your out. Medic 58 from this boat.
3: Go ahead.
1: Please advise me to clear.
3: Sir, briefly.
1: 14-12.

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3-15, engine 16, ambulance 111, respond for a fall. 8830 Walter Boulevard off of East Joppa Road in the parking lot. Respond 1 East, 1418.

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1: Amber 111, moving now to Shepherd East.

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Okay, Airmail 111, exit 16, Oakcrest Village parking lot. Have a 72-year-old female, conscious and breathing. She fell and hit her head. 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Still on the ground.

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2: 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Respond on
3: 1417, clear.
1: Inbound 117, 421. Anvil 117 from dispatch.
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0: 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Respond on Central 1426.
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1: Based on the call notes, is she still seizing?
2: Given that they said to expedite, I would assume so. But I can ask the issue to confirm.
1: Can you just turn the
0: ALS? 958, respond. Box 5574, trouble breathing. 3912 Milner Road off of Lovebird Court. On east at 1427. 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
2: Up.
0: For fainting, 9110 Philadelphia Road, Hospital Drive. Respond on east of 1428. Medic 119, respond box 31-23, allergic reaction.
5: How many say that you should not respond to me? 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
0: paramedic engine 17, respond.
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0: 70-year-old
3: female.
0: For ALS, 98 Schwammer, off of Highland Avenue. 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
3: losing
0: her balance. 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
3: She'll be in a white Chevy Traverse.
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2: 4-7-0, scene, but you are trying to upgrade ambo 425, please advise that the female patient is having a seizure. 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
6: 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I got 2 lithium ion batteries at the scene that need to be sealed.
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3: 4231. 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
3: Peeps. 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
1: EMS 6, 4 Engine 202, EMS 1, you're responding with Medic 16 and AMBO 485. You have 72-year-old male, not conscious. He is breathing, having trouble breathing. 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
3: Utility 14 around.
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5: 6C, 1433. 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I'm clearing up here. 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
1: Yeah, go ahead, Cap.
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3: Metro 325 is clear. Metro 25, it's 55 on the hit, 4037.

0: 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Number 12, Ben Woods Court, off of Bloomingdale Avenue, 1437.
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1: Okay, Edge 6, have you around? Caller said there's a trash can on fire next to the house. It is spreading to another trash can also.
0: Edge 8, truck 15, clear.
1: Okay, Edge truck 15, I have you clear. 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
0: That's right, we take it. You can set it down, though.
1: Okay, and how am I closing this call out? 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
3: for call?
0: Refusal, former county PD is on scene.
1: Okay, Edge 15, 7101 Fayette Avenue. Trash can fire. I have you on route.
2: Is it okay disregarding?
3: Medic 203.
0: Edge
3: 6 from dispatch. Dr. 8-15 for a fall.
0: Good for
3: Edge 6. 52 Walter Boulevard off the road. Respond on East,
0: Medic 203. Okay, Edge 6 is clear.
3: 1440.
1: Okay, Medic 203, have you around? Oakcrest, Nottingham Gardens, third floor.
3: Look along,
1: 3 North Magnolia Way. You have an 86-year-old female, conscious, breathing, fell, and is bleeding, still on the floor.
4: Where's that?
1: Edge 54, 1441.
0: 1441. This is Medic 15. What are my cross streets on Fayette?
1: Okay, I'm sorry. It's 48th and 47th Streets.
0: All right.
1: Okay, and they said it was a trash can on fire next to a house, but it was catching another trash can on fire. Okay, 1442.
5: 58 and route 54 box.
1: Okay, paramedic 58, have you around? Medic 58, engine 54, 85-year-old male, conscious, breathing. He fell on the front porch, injured his hand, still on the ground.
5: Okay, thank you.
1: You're welcome, 1442.

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1: Turbo 475 transferring is 217, engine 17 medic.
2: Yes, that's going to 217 medic 17 engine clear, 4243.
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1: Medic 9, have him round. Medic 9, it's an 89-year-old man, conscious, breathing. Caller said father fell. He hit his head, bleeding. He also takes blood thinners. 1447.

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0: No apartment number.
1: All I got, it says third floor, 3 North Magnolia Way. You okay? Does that help you, or you want me to try to make a call back?
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1: Okay, it is Nottingham Gardens.
0: Thank you.

0: Detection is a 41.
1: That's 41.
0: Can you add a hazmat 14 to this call? I already spoke to them over the phone. They know, but they just want to be alerted.
1: All right. Hatch 41 from dispatch. Actually, looks like hazmat 14's on the scene of another call.
2: Act with anyone?
3: Negative. We think we're at the wrong building, so we're going to a different one now.
2: Okay, yeah. Because she said that she's not in the apartment, but the secretary at the front desk is going to guide you up there. They're in on the third floor. North. Third floor, 3 north.
3: Thank you.
2: Okay, when you get off the elevator, she said you're going to make a right.
4: Box 21-14, engine 211, respond, left assist, 3717, Bay
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3: Okay. We're still here. We'll drive back on down.
2: Okay.
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1: Okay, brush 218, have your round.
2: Engine 2-2, I'm going to be en route to the square to retrieve personnel. We have also EMS 4 vehicle with us.
1: Okay, engine 202. I'm direct.
3: Vertical level 203.
1: Okay, medic 60. 1457.
2: Yeah, I've got one personnel on medic 16. I'll be heading to 203.
1: Okay. Off of Bird River Beach Road. Brush 218. You need this. It's the same guy as you had before, and it needs a lift assist.
0: I'm direct. Thank you.
1: You're welcome.
2: Come on, slow, Roger, 704.
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3: Engine and tanker 175 en route.
1: Okay, engine and tanker 175, have you both en route? Okay, 175. Okay, AirGuard 175, you have a tree on fire in the cemetery of Ebenezer United Methodist Church. Exit 15, I'm direct.
0: 18. Since that's a brush fire, do you want to switch me and 175's calls?
1: I can. Are you going to be able to handle it yourself, or actually, you know what? Just go. Just stay on the lift assist for me, please.
3: Engine 175, direct.
1: All right, 175, continue on the brush fire.

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1: 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Medic 17. 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
2: Medic 17, you're out.
3: Medic 17, you're out. Square 43, you're male, contraband patient. He's passing out. Car's being vague. Let's tail color change.
2: Okay.
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2: What are you saying to you, friend?
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1: ML, it's 285, respond box 12-1, text subject to CBS 9519, Philadelphia, right off of King Avenue, on East, engine 15-1502. Medic 5, respond box 5-9, trouble breathing, at Kaiser, 1701 Twin Springs, right off of Washington Boulevard, on West, 1502.

0: Certainly plasma.
1: Dispatch Medic 58, we'll take the Philadelphia Road call.
2: Okay, is Medic 54?
1: Correct.
2: Okay, I have you around. Ambo 285 from dispatch. All right, Medic 54, it says the subject's at the bus stop across from this location, the CVS. He asked the caller to call an ambo for him, said he wasn't feeling well. It'll be a black male wearing a plaid shirt and blue pants.
1: Correct.
2: 1504. Ambo 285, you can clear.
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1: Okay, I'm sorry. 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Forestry?
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1: Okay.

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0: 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We're going to be clear. 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
1: Okay. Ambo 285, have you en route to Franklin Wood Center. 78-year-old female, conscious and breathing. She fell. Injured her lower leg, still on the floor. And she's in the guest bathroom.

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Engine 5 is 4-3, respond, motor vehicle collision. And I live at the beltway between 95 and Southwestern Boulevard. Engine 4, your response will be for the outer loop on 1, 1536.

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0: Okay, can you give our ADO a call landline? I can give you the number. 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
2: Hey, 5630 Racehorse Drive off of Liberty Road. Permit 3 to 4 on West 1537. Using the 5-62, the location is from a cell phone ping showing near the interloop exit 11. It's going to be 3 vehicles involved. Fluid leaking, it's blocking the right lane.
3: 37.
2: Okay. 237.

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1: EMS 7, I'm out. Just reporting.
2: Utility 397, we're out in place 391 off duty.
1: Direct, up and around 5041.
3: Ambo 395, zero.
1: Ambo 397, 5041.
3: Pitching around.
1: St. James, 41.

0: Name is Radio 5, Medical 11, EMS 70, 3397. You guys are responding for an 85-year-old male, not a consciously patient in senior living, room 210. Caller's resident is not responding. He's at 30 pulse. His blood pressure is 166 over 120. Nothing further.
1: Hello, Kurt.
0: 242.
2: 55, we're going to walk out to you.
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0: Dispatch, Ranger 5, how many medics left?
1: Right now, you just have medic 3.
0: So we want additional BLS from now.

0: That's from Ambush 285.
1: Ambush 285.
0: Can you start me an engine crew? The facility says that they're a no-list facility, and all she wants is to get us help off the floor. Can you start me an engine crew?
1: Yes, ma'am. I'll get you started. 1544.
2: Ambo 405 is clear, returning out of service personnel.
3: Learning how medical 405-62 is MDC 675 between exits 11 and 12 on the inner loop on the west at 1545.
4: That's 4. We need to hold one side or the other specifically.

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1: Correct.
2: EMS 4, 1545.

0: Andrew 12 and route.
1: Okay, Andrew 12, have your route. Andrew 12, 285 is at location. They need your assistance in getting a patient off the floor.
0: Okay.
1: 1546.

0: 746, 12-8, 6 subject, 705 Compass Road, cross east of Sherman Road and Lavina Road, spot on east at 1550.
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0: 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Unit 203, spot on east at 1551.
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6: 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They're going to be in a room. 231B, as in boy, nothing further.

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0: 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Two, two discretion.
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0: 55.

0: 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Second medic.
1: You're Howard Medic 1-5, right?
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4: Roger, right, EMS, two is verifying, you said the Royal Farms.
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4: Bill.
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1: Seven's out.
2: Okay, Edge at 7, have your route. 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
3: Thank you.
5: Correct. 325. I believe the address should be the nursing home at 6811.
4: Yeah, I think you're right. Thanks.

1601.

0: 11, stand by for a call. Medical 11, copy, respond. 11-11, Thursday, community 503, LaSalle Road, crash at the Steve Chopper Road and Sunny Hill Avenue. 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
1: Medical 11, Earl. 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EMS 2 is going to continue up to Keaton Avenue and see if they can locate anything, but we haven't found anybody yet.
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2: 6-3.

0: 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Is that the alarm sounding? It's unknown with why. Nothing further.
1: Hello, you're right.
0: Yeah, three.

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0: 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We're going to shut it down for you. The big spring next to the ramp.
1: I'm direct, taking the ramp.
2: 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You have street trouble breathing. 1112 Daniels Avenue, cross streets of Talbot Street and Johnny Cake Road, one west. 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
3: EMS 2, no.
1: EMS 2, I mean, Medic 106, I mean, EMS 2, this is probably going to be a reference to that previous call. This is from a separate caller giving 3345 Washington Boulevard, saying the subject is laying in the grass with the mouth open.
3: Okay.

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Little brother was stung by a bee, he's allergic. He's had this reaction before. Give me a part being a bee, boy. Nothing further.

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1: 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Home Central, Medic 203.
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4: Medic 203 in route. Medic 203 in route. Medic 203 is 45 year old male, not conscious patient. He's having a seizure in his eye department. He's jerking, has stopped. Nothing further.
3: Alright, can we get a first responder?
4: Correct. 629. Medicate as you ask for him.
5: This is Angle 183, we're clear to wait for you to have service personnel.
4: Okay, Angle 183,
1: 5, 6,

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1: Localbox 10-15, intonate response of Medic 203, Caesar subject 9613 Hartford Road, crash at the Dillman Avenue, East Alpha Road, the Weiss Market, on Central at 1630.

0: 3-3, for Lipus, 6733 Townbrook Drive, crossing to Essex Road and Townbrook Drive, unit 2 Charlie on left, 1630.
1: Thank you, Divine Bird Hospital.
2: Thank you, Divine. Thank you.
3: DWI Medic 44 to dispatch Party 2-9 Harbor Hospital.
2: DWI Medic 44, I'm at 631.
1: I'm a seizure, jerking stop.
4: Hey, Virgo.
2: 31.

0: 111 did say.
1: And 111 did.
0: And the cost of main building additions, correct, for the 6501?
1: That's correct. That's what I'm seeing on the call.
0: Can you give me a callback number? Do you have, happen to have that?
1: I have a number. I can see if... Well, you're just having trouble looking at the patient.
0: Yeah, they found that they didn't have nobody called from this building.
1: All right. I can see what I can do.
0: Hey, thank you.
1: You're welcome. It's 15:32.

0: Squawk 5-9, engine 5 responds. There are possible lift assists, 1708 Rittenhouse Avenue off of James Street on West at 1633. Six box 6-8 for a six subject, 2903 Dunran Road off of Mornington Road, a permanent item on 1634.
1: Okay, paramedic 6, have your route. Medic 6, 39-year-old female, constant breathing, in a lot of pain after recent surgery, her stomach pain.
2: Sure.
1: 1634.
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1: Okay. Okay, Medic 5, 1634.
0: Mark 13-21, engine 13, respond for a fire alarm. 7141 Rolling Bend Road off of Fairbrook Road, a permanent item on West 1635.
4: 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Could you place this unit returning out of service?
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4: EMS 1, sir.
2: EMS 1, 635.
0: Ammo 285 from dispatch.
5: Okay, Ammo 111 dispatch.
2: Ammo 111 good.
5: Yeah, you don't have a caller name or anything.
2: I'm on the phone with them right now. I'm going to see if we can figure this out. I'll let you know in a minute.
5: Okay, thank you. They was excellent. Thank you.
2: You're up on 36.
4: 35 route.
1: In the 285, have you on route? 285, it's for a 48-year-old female, conscious and breathing. Hurt her back on Friday. She's unable to move today.

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0: Might have one of these to say, do you have a Korea out of service returner?
1: Direct, sorry, I was making a call back. Yeah, I have you clear in service now.
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1: Amber 111 from dispatch.
0: Fox Cliff Court, on one. 1641.
1: I'm trying to get in contact with these people. They've put me on hold about 7 times. Have you had any luck?
2: Like I said, she's calling the different units to see if someone calls, but so far not. No luck.
3: Medic 18, truck 15, 1642. Medic 18, 84-year-old female, conscious and breathing, has seizures, vomiting, history of epilepsy.
4: Yeah.
3: Thank you.

0: Tampa 111 dispatch just got off the phone. They could not figure anything out. So if you're still at the facility and they don't give you anything, it's up to your discretion what you want to do from there.
1: Okay, we're going to go back to that unit and write this up, and then we'll be clearing on an old patient. Give us a few moments.
0: Direct 1543.

0: 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We'll be clear. Good time.
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8: 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Just so you know.

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2: This is from Battalion 4A. I have a heavy column from Bowley's Quarters Road. 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
4: 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I do have a column. We're going to be laying out from right next to the Walmart on the Bravo side. Show us with command.
1: Air Guard 175, have you arrived as command with a column. 1651.
5: Six on route.
1: Paramedic 12 on route.
4: 211's arrived. We're going to cover the pull-up.
1: 211 arrived.
6: Dispatch, engine 15.
5: Engine 15.
6: Authority of Chief 3, we are en route. Engine 15 has met 15 to the 21 box. Attack channel 2, busy to talk.
5: Okay. I'll
1: one and 6 on the 5 box.
7: Yeah, that's correct. Are you clear?
1: We're down to the BLS, but if EMS 2 is on it, then you can clear 106 and we'll take it.
4: Dispatch, engine 175, holding the command. We do have a fully involved boat at the end of the pier. Crews are going to be pulling. Engine 3-4 wind down the pier.
1: Under a fully involved boat at the end of the pier, time is 16:30.
2: 175, you can go for the crew. Battalion 4A arrived. I'll be assuming command. 211, be advised, 175 break was short. Third engine is going to have to complete it to bring the water supply from the hydrant down here.
8: 54 is arrived, picking up the rest of the leg. There should be hydrants in this yard on the right.
3: Respond on east, 1652.
2: I'm looking now, stand by.
1: That's 54 arrived. 104A, fire alarm zone 0, it's from the alarm company. Okay. 71 around.
9: Engine 12 arriving.
1: Engine 12 arriving.
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1: Squad 43 around. 1653.

0: for a, ask for a.
1: This is from command. We do have one boat here, see fully involved. We have two other boats as the exposures on the Bravo and Charlie side of the initial boat. 175, 311, and I believe engine 54 are making their way down the pier now to make an impact.
0: Yeah, direct 94 now command advising exposure to the Bravo Charlie side of the fully involved boat 91654.
2: Meg 58, 1654.

0: Come in from 211.
1: Come in, yeah.
0: Captain, off 211 will have safety.
1: All right, Captain, off 211 safety. Meg 54, why don't you take medical for now? 175, you're going to be attacked.
0: Copy on Jack.
1: This is Veteran Command. Who is my fourth engine?
2: I think 15 is going to be your next two in.
1: Okay, whoever is next in, you're going to be Brit. Just stand by at the end of the pier.
3: 175, Granger, charge the line.
4: Box 18, Ashton, into 18, medic 19. First six subjects with trouble breathing. Correction, altered mental status. 30, McChurch Court, off of Bryce Road.
1: Command all units. Any units not involved in fire suppression, have TFDs on if you're near the pier.
2: In a row.
5: Mag 19, engine 1866.
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1: This is from command. Updated status. Crews are making an attack on the fire now. Looks to be a 35-foot cabin cruiser boat in the slip. We do have exposure of about a 40-foot cabin cruiser on the Bravo side. Any units on the pier, you're able to let me know if there's anything on the Delta side.
6: Negative on the Delta side.
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0: Direct, making a knock on the Delta side of treasure.
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9: BG&E is en route. They'll be there within 50 minutes. 50. And police will let you advise if they're going to be needed.
3: Right.
9: 1701.

0: This is from Command. Can you tell me whether units are still having route?
1: Yeah, still have the dive unit from 74, both MET teams from 21 and 26, along with their respective Marine units. You have Air Unit 11, Medic 112, Canteen 20, and also Hazmat 14 as well, 86 as well.
0: Right, right. Is Battalion 4B on scene?
1: 4B is on scene.
0: Okay, you have a safety six in service, 4B can take over safety. 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
1: Okay, Hazmat 14, you're clear.
2: Hazmat 14, clear. What about foam unit 14?
0: We're making a good knock on it. 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
1: 43 is clear.
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8: And then she's going to change your call and said, the location's a reference point. She says she sees smoke by the woods.
0: If you're looking at the boat.
7: Direct.
9: Are you pretty damn clear?
5: And we're looking out for a 70 female contributing patient. And this is actually the same patient as before. Once it's with the high blood pressure. Nothing further.
0: Okay, I'm good, right.
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0: You're being, I didn't hear you.
6: We were saying that 15 was going to be able to handle any of the fuel in the water, if you have any.
0: Stand by. Let me interface with Hazmat.
5: Upper codes are doing this up at your discretion.
6: Clear.
5: Have you clear since you apply? That's correct. 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
6: I'm clear.
0: 211 from Command, can you ascertain if there's any fuel that's spilled in the water? Amber 10 route.
5: Amber 10 have you route. For a 57-year-old male, contributing patient, brother-in-law's on the floor, can't get up, he's very weak. Causing C-fowler slip. Injured his tailbone.
6: Correct.
8: Okay, Bonhomer City, truck 20, I have you on route 1706.
6: Sea Warrior, Doctor, is on the pier. They need to make use of it.
0: All right, 211 from Command. Did you receive that message?
6: Yeah, Command.
0: 270 advised dewatering was on the pier. Make use of it.
6: Correct. They're going to have to power that dewatering adjuster with one of their hand lines.
0: Good 11, redirect power the dewatering with your one of your hand lines.
6: Direct, we have two in service right now. I'll break one down.
0: If you need a third line, we can get another three to bring one down.
6: A third line would be ideal.
0: Engine 54 from command. Do you have anybody up there that could bring a third line down for the dewatering?
2: Magnum,
4: I-box 15-10. 54, go ahead.
2: For an animal bite.
0: Do you have anybody up there that could take a third line down so they can start the dewatering?
2: Right off of Rosebank Avenue, lot 84.
4: Sure, what lane?
2: Respond on East 1707.
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7: Negative on the fuel. 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
0: Okay. Room 14 has that 14. If they're still on here, they can clear.
6: Room 14, clear.
1: Happy to clear. It's in here now.
6: 30-11.
0: Area 11, you can continue.

0: 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For a 30 box.
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0: Can you go turn your father's engine 7?
3: Alright, updated status. Code is mostly extinguished. Crews are still working on hitting the hotspots and beginning the dewatering process. Probably going to start releasing people here soon. Keep a couple crews so we can switch out.
0: Alright, 17 time.
4: Man from 211 driver, you had possibly the wife or the owner of the boat heading down by foot.
3: Okay. I'll send somebody to keep an eye out.
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0: 217 for 54. I'm directly in front of you. Can you come in here face to face?
1: Okay, it's 16-17-11.
2: Dispatch, remind you, 202.
1: Engine 202.
2: I communicated with the caller. This the smoke they saw is in reference to the current boat fire. We're going to be clear on that good intent.
1: Okay, I'm direct. I have you clear. 1712.
3: 1712. Engine 12 from command. Can you switch out with 175 and 211's crew? Truck 15, you can probably clear.
4: Yeah, we're going to have the same disposition as 20 London. No, we're clear.
1: Okay, sir. I have you clear. 1712.
2: Dispatch from Engine 6.
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4: She places on scene of a water main break at Trap and Gray Manor.
1: Okay. Trapped in Gray Manor. All right, I'll put you on the call.

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0: We're clear, 213. Can you place this unit out of service returning, please?
1: Correct, have you clear out of service returning, 713.

0: 11 clear. We're going to be downgrading VLS.
1: I'm direct, have you clear. I'll switch you guys out to VLS unit 1714.

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0: Is there any laying there on shore?
1: I'll reopen it.
0: No, don't open it yet. I need more length down here. Is there four on the shore?
1: There is.
0: Copy that. Engine 7 from 54.
1: Anyway.
0: You guys hand jack me some more of that green straight line down the end of the pier, please?
2: Yeah, sounds good. How much do you need?
0: 30 feet, at least.
1: Coming your way.
0: Copy that.
3: Command from Area 11.
4: Go ahead.
3: Engine 1 in the Could you send some cops this way? I cannot get through. There's too many cars.
4: Sure thing. Let me find one.
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5: 325, copy respond box 3-4.
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6: That's correct.
4: Thank you.
5: 1716.
1: Command from 211 driver, we need the officer from 1128 to move his car.
0: One 775 driver from 54.
1: Cool.
0: I need 150 pounds on that green straight line.
1: Correct.
0: Command, command 54.
4: Go ahead.
0: We are currently getting ready to get the pump going. Engine 12 still down here. 71's going to come down and give my hand. That's the only two crews down here other than the boat crew.
4: Direct. I'm sending the first initial crew to rehab, and then once they're done, we can switch back out.
0: Copy that. You want to give me another crew to relieve 12?
4: Yes, stand by.
0: I think 7's down there on the bulkhead also.
4: Direct. Engine 7, can you go relieve engine 12 at the end of here?
0: We're ready to run since 71.
4: Okay, 71.
0: 175 driver from 54, I'm ready for that 150 pounds.
5: Medical box
7: 18-17,
5: engine 18, medic 119
7: EMS8, respond. We're back, and they called Weinberg, and Weinberg said they didn't call. So what information do you have this time?
6: Amber 111, unfortunately all I have is that they wanted to get through the Weinberg building. The caller that called is under a different name, and it all is under the same number of the facility.
7: Okay, and it's the same number that you called and spoke with the lady on, because that's the lady we're standing in front of.
6: Correct.

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0: Alright, thank you.
1: Zoe 74 and WSO 38, you're right.
0: And from command, you can just park it right there, that looks good.
2: Zoe 749, is it clear?
1: 17. Ambo 111 from dispatch.
0: 111.
1: Give MDO a call, and maybe they can help you out.
0: I'll call 111.
1: Sure, from this point.
0: You can drop your stuff and stand by for an assignment. We're going to get rid of Rick for right now with the Pier 50 team.
2: Avenue 1 Command, we're down at the boat. Engine 7 is the right company.
0: My bad, thank you. Engine 7. You can drive yourself.
1: Good. I saw you key up there. What was your transition?
3: Didn't realize I did.
1: Direct, engine 1.

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1: medication.
0: I'm at Northwest now. They just had a walk-in gunshot. I'm not sure what they're staging for, but one gate just walked into Northwest.
1: Okay, I'm ready. You miss it. How did you want to handle?
2: How you can clear for this particular incident in Northwest, I guess, can handle at that point.
1: Okay, I'm ready. Medical 19.
3: Clear.
4: Department, or do you want me to do it up here?
5: I contacted Ethiopia, so.
4: Oh, okay. I'm direct. Thank you.
5: Director, we're clear.
4: I have you clear. 1723.
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0: Starbucks 27-4 for Chastain's. It's 301 Wise Avenue off of Midway Avenue, apartment D, David, on East, medic 15.
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0: 1725.
2: Medic 15 is on East.
1: Facility 749 is in Mississippi.
3: Okay, Medic 15. It says
0: 749-725.
3: Unit B, David, 52-year-old female, conscious. She's having trouble breathing, having chest pains. Also in her arms, in her ears, and her jaw. No history of heart problem, but does have a history of having a stroke before.
0: Engine 18, 17.
2: Very direct, thank you.
3: You're welcome, 1726.

0: This is Dr. Medic 9. We're clear on a good intent. No patient.
1: Okay, Medic 9, 1727.
2: Clear.
3: How's it looking? What do you need out there?
2: And we're gearing up one Marine firefighter and trying to position a second dewatering duct in the valve.
3: Direct. Is that firefighter coming off of 219?
2: 268.
3: Got it. Thank you.

0: touch me, Chili 279.
1: 279.
0: What's an apartment?
1: It has Unit D. In the location name, it says Jim's OC Outdoors, Unit D, David. So, I don't know if there's an apartment. You're welcome.

0: 219 for 217.
1: 219.
0: Yeah, what is your saw, your Milwaukee saw?
2: Proceed.
3: Coming in from 211, driver, do we want to still restrict marina customers from entering the gate?
4: For now, until we get that supply line up, I'm sending some extra members from 21 to start rolling up on 75 supply line. And then we'll just have to make a barrier around this pier where the boats actually go.
5: 4 heart problem, 2 in Shannon Hills Road.
3: That was good.
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0: Come here, 217.
1: Go ahead.
0: Yeah, you're right. How's that resources on scene? Do they have 100 feet of harbor sweep?
1: They have some. We'll see if it's 100. He'll give them everything he's got.
0: Okay, it's not a big deal. I got sufficient supplies on 19, and it's here, so we can deploy it.
1: Okay. If you can use yours, that'd be great.
0: And 219, second order, harbor sweep, harbor flight.

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0: command from here, safety.
1: Go ahead.
0: Two members from 7 are going to hike down the pier to 71, who's already at the end of the pier, to do a face-to-face, see what they need, and then relieve the crews.
1: Sarah, thank you.

0: Canada, 53-year-old male, conscious and breathing, having heart palpitations, feels clammy. Did just upgrade to ALS. Do you want to get ALS started or do you want to advise?
1: Okay.
0: 1037.
2: Decision needs to be made.
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Yeah, 219 for 217. 219 for 217.

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1: Portable 5. 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
1: Copy that. 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
2: Okay.

0: 他们还想吃水费。Be advised, we are updating to the chart right now.
1: Alright. Let me know if they say they're going to come and make an appearance.
0: Alright, I'll let you know.
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0: 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It's a three-story single-family dwelling. 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
2: Cambo 11 EMS 1, box 1-15, trouble breathing.
0: 1744.
2: 7700 York Road off of Terracedale, apartment 222 on Central, 1744.
3: I came up a little short on the floating sweep. We need one more bail.
4: Nice, nice on it.
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4: Engine interrupt, 13 arrives. We got a two-story, single-family, solar panels on the roof, nothing evident. We got a hydrant at 221226, engine 13 will have a command.
0: Correct, engine 13 with command. Hydrant at 1226, nothing evident, 1746.
5: I'm breaking around.
0: Mike 13, I have you in route, 1746.

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0: Again, the next 16, Supervisor 10,
6: 17.
0: Italian 2. Italian
3: 2 is clear. 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
0: Engine
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0: I'm clear. 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
0: personnel, all units operating on fire ground 13-7. Chief is going to call the special monitoring tech 22. All further transmissions shall be made on the West Call crew at 1748.

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0: Look, 217, are you
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0: I'm there. 219, are you far?
4: Direct, Roger.
3: 1750.
0: 217 from command. 219, Eric and Shannon standing there on the pier. I can see them.
1: Yeah, they're working their block.
0: 268, are you far?
2: 268, far.
0: Alright, Red 12, are you far?
5: Far.
0: Air Unit 11, are you far?
5: Far.
0: And I got eyes on the MS 4 and Battalion 4, because that's for all far.
2: Alright.
1: Engine 12 is also far.
0: Alright, then engine 15, I see you still.
1: We're far.

0: 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We are in back of Engines Road.
1: Sorry, I can't see it. I didn't see it. Thank you.

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0: Does Safe Harbor Marina have the capability to travel lift this out of the water?
1: Yeah, when I spoke to FID, they said they if they could tonight, they would get it out tonight. If not, they do have the capability to use travel lift to get it out tomorrow. Do you think it is viable enough to get on the travel lift at this point?
0: I think we're doing better, but once we leave, I think all bets are off, but it's just going to, once we stop our efforts to do water, it's going to just go down.
1: Cyrus, I'll have safety go interface with the owner and see if they could get the servers here tonight.

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1: 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We're here at 71 permanent. And here we have.
0: That's correct. That's correct.

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0: 217 from Banana. 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
1: Thank you, of course. Thank you, copy.

This is from command. 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
1: Medic 15.
0: We're going to be clear. Patient refusal, AMA after consult. Patient does intend to drive POV in the hospital.
1: Okay, Medic 15 on direct. 1808.

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3: Okay, Medic 15, have you around Genesis Healthcare, room 123. 77-year-old female, conscious, breathing. It says high lab work. So I guess abnormal labs.
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0: 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Hastington.
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4: Go ahead.
3: As soon as they're done rehabbing, I need the 21 members to report back down here. 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
4: Direct. I'm looking at the captain right now. He'll get the crew wrangled up.

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0: Special unit 306 is clear.
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1: 36 Shady Nook Avenue off of Blakeney Road on West 217.
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6: 56, we're off.
1: Catch 56, 1826. Engine 4, Medic 3, 79-year-old male, conscious and breathing, having chest pain, took 2 nitro tablets, but it's not helping, does have a history of heart attack. And Medic 18, you have a 98-year-old male, conscious and breathing, dehydrated, hasn't eaten in 24 hours, has a fever of 105, want to use the back gate. I don't know where
6: they're going. 1826. Dispatch
1: number 4. Go ahead.
6: We're clear 212. We'll take that 4 box from Medic 3 if you want to start EMS 2 that way. Then we can advise you can put the engine in service.
1: Medic 3. Okay,
7: I'm clear. You can get another 3 box.
4: Dispatch from EMS 2, I was derived. I'm actually already heading over that way.
1: Okay, EMS 2, I'll be on the 4-14. Medic 18, you can out there as well. And Action 4, you can clear.
4: Wherever it's pulled off, we'll continue.
1: You advise your continuing?
4: That's correct, we'll do that.
1: I'm right, 827.

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1: Medigate, go ahead.
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3: Dispatch for Medic 4, I just came across a one car MVC. It's going to be the 195 coming down on the 695 exit. Looks like I got one unconscious. Tell me about the box.
1: Tampa Farm Deck. Is it north or southbound?
3: It's southbound 95, getting on to 695. It's going to be right before the ramp.
1: Okay.
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1: Okay, stand by.
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Engine 5, truck 5, Howard Engine 1-2, respond for a motor vehicle collision, Ambo 4 on the scene, not involved. Southbound 95, between the Beltway and 195. Respond to 1 Station 33.

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1: 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Did you just repeat your transition?
0: Welcome to South. Hey, welcome to police.
1: I'm direct. 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
2: 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Respond on East 1835.

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1: The patient was unconscious, now reported to be conscious.
2: That's good.
3: Clear and ready. Units can switch back over to East.
4: For
2: okay, command, you are clear of the channel as well with all of you. 1836.
3: Yeah, they're going to be holding 175, 54, 211, and the fireboats and the 54. All the other units can clear.
2: Correct. All of the units clear when ready. Time is 1836.
0: 211, I'm direct on East.
5: Medic 19 is clear, good intent.
1: Alright, 19, he's 37.
4: Tower Medic 15, Ox 5-12 for a 6 subject.
2: Truck and engine 5 arrived.
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1: Mission truck 13, I'll tell you.
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1: EMS 2 guy.
2: There's some things going to switch around. Who do we have coming now?
1: You have ambulance 365.
3: 4-11.
2: Thank you.
3: One EMS 1 responded to request Medicaid on scene 6501 Charles Street off of Gatehouse Drive.
1: Dispatch, all units remaining, box 21-3. The taxi is cleared. Dispatch, mode on the monitor. You can make any further requests and transmissions to the individual talk group. The time is 18:39.
3: Dispatch, all units remaining,
1: box
3: 51-18. 261 ambulance 515 at 58. Fall on that alert. 1239 James Silver Road off of South Merlin Avenue on the east 1839.
4: 3-year-old male, having illusion, significant impaired judgment. Nothing further.
5: What?
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4: Police are going to be responding. They're just holding the place.
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7: Exit 71, EMO 515, medic 58. 61-year-old male, he's conscious of breathing, not alert. Caller said husband just got home riding on his e-bike, fell and has bruising and cuts, seems confused, doesn't know how he got home.
1: Underage male, conscious and breathing. Woke up having trouble breathing and walking, feet are swollen.
9: Is there anything you can clear?
4: That's everything clear.
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0: 1843.
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1: Okay, I'll go short for you.
2: 1844.
3: Yeah, now, film in the expedited.
4: Alright, I need you to call over to them and let them know that this is going to be an involuntary EP with the possibility of violence. I am going to need them. I cannot transport this patient without them.
3: I'm direct. Medicaid, I'll let them know.
2: 1845.
4: Everyone direct.
3: Engine 1, 1845.
4: Medicaid from Engine 1, do you need anything aside or just personnel? Just personnel at this point.
2: 1845.
4: EMS 3, come
1: here. Okay, EMS 3, Medic 6 at location requesting you. Patient fell outside off his motorized chair.
4: Okay, I'm direct. Is there a request emergent or not?
0: Not emergent.
1: Okay, were you direct? Non-emergency? Okay, 1846.

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1: That's 71.
0: About 15, about 5 second handle. 71, 1058 in service.
1: All right, medic 58, you're direct, you can clear. Medic 58, I have you clear, medic 58. Canteen 20, have you clear. 1847.

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1: Okay, EMS 3, you direct, go on emergency now.
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0: 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Trouble breathing, 306 Cantata Court off of Harvesty Road, apartment 322. Almost 1848.
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1: 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Having trouble breathing, weakness, and pneumonia. Looks pale and clammy.
0: Talk up, good. Howard 15 arrived.
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3: 29. Medic
4: 55, route. Medic 55, have you route? 4A, first brace, 72-year-old male, contraband patient, can't catch their breath, but clammy, spine normal.
3: Okay.
4: 1850.
3: Marine 217 from 211.
5: 211, go ahead.
3: Okay, they're going to move that. Are you good with us pitching this line from 175? All right, I got it.

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3: Hey, 746, 856. 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A 70-year-old male, conscious and breathing. Fell and has a gash on his forehead.
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3: And that was the line I asked about if you were good ditching, and you said yeah, they started breaking everything down up top, and Tristan grabbed up that they needed all back.
4: Yeah, we're still dewatering. And we're going to dewater until they make a decision on whether we're moving this boat.
3: I got you. It's all good. Just, that's the line I asked about shutting down, and you said we're good. That's why we started breaking it.
4: They should have stayed.
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1: Back 325, 13-73, road assault. I-70 westbound between exits 87 and 91. Runner with engine 13, truck 13, Howard engine 82.
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2: Oh, we're dispatching engine 11 at this time.
1: Okay, it just stage for police. Now I have police advice.
5: 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I can't do water anymore. I'm out of gas and I have other mechanical issues.
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2: 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Crossing Tomato Road, Deerfield Lane, spawned on Central, 1907.
4: Dismount from 211.
3: 211, go ahead.
4: Just an update on what's left. We're going to cut 64's medic loose, 175 and 211 remaining while we're making room to get this thing out of the water. Anything else that's still here is going to go up.
3: All right. Thank you.
0: Ambo 355, clear 210.
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0: なるほど、ね。
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2: At 211 and 175 crews, if you could start securing this line until those get ready to move.
3: Amber 515, we're going to be around 203 after console on 1634.
4: 515, 1918.
1: It's crazy. Command from 211 nozzle. Do you want them to shut down this line? Yeah, that's correct. Shut it down so we get out of the boat and make it to it.
5: Copy. 1919.
3: Manage 54, North.
4: Manage 54, heavy route.

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1: Go ahead.
0: Yeah, we're assisting a vessel in distress at the mouth of Seneca. I'll go to you, Senator Vice, brother.
1: I'm good. 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
3: Okay, Medic 1, are you clear Towson Hospital?
2: Negative, first clearing truck, Thomas.
3: Okay. 1921.
2: Engine 11, clear.
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4: 217.
0: Yeah, the vessel in distress doesn't need our assistance. 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We're good. We're clear. And remaining out of service, 1-1.
4: All right, thanks,
0: Sailor.
2: Yes,
4: we have a clear. Thanks so much.

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1: Seventeen's clear.
0: Sir, Bravo 355, how are we? 25.
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2: Handle 17.
0: 1925. 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
0: Avo
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0: 9084.
2: Off the road.
1: Arrive at 2017.
2: West, 1925. Okay, 1926. Medic 56. Medic 56, 1926.
3: Medic 119 is en route to a 4 box.
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1: I saw the first responder. If the patient is not responsive, please.
0: Okay.
2: Medic 1, standby, dispatch. 35 available. 35 and 27. 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Central 1927.
0: All right. Medic 119, I can start you first responder. It wasn't started initially because of the medical facility, but I'll get you one.
3: We had the panel telling us fourth floor sprinkler. We walked the whole building. Silence the alarm. Management company should be here soon. We found nothing. We're going to go ahead and clear on that function.
0: 4, we're clear, accidental alarm.
4: And clear, 1928.
5: Dispatch, Mike 54, I just cleared station 12. We can take that call at target. We're going to pass it.
0: 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Any quarters?
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4: 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You're responding for device involving a black sedan. 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
5: 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Dispatch, Medic 54, you got really low volume. 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
4: Two vehicle accident, one vehicle involved, black sedan, one person reported injured, going to be in the target parking lot.
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0: 18, truck 18, Carroll County Medic 167, trouble breathing.
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1: Andrew 12 arrived.
2: Okay, 12 and 230.
1: Medic 119 to dispatch.
4: Medic 119.
1: I wasn't sure if you heard me, just saw the first responder.
4: I did. Thought I requested one. I'm not sure why.
1: Sorry, I couldn't hear you.
4: I thought I did. I put her on the other call that said the location. Engine 41 from dispatch.
1: So we're coming from Station 19.
4: I understand that, 119. I made a mistake. I'm fixing it now. Engine 41 from dispatch. I made a mistake. I put the first responder request on the wrong call. Still going to 711 Academy Road. The only difference is that you're going to 220A. Thank you. Medic 119. You drive on all that?
1: Are you still around?
4: From 19, right? 1932.
3: Dispatch Medic 18. I'm clear northwest. I don't know if you want to put me on the 1811, depending on how far 56 got, or the 4618.
4: Go 46 box.
5: Just you know his status. Patient, he's fine.
4: Okay, then 18, I'm going to put you on 46-18 on Creek Court for trouble breathing. Get St. Carol back.
3: Okay.

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0: Correct. Name is 5.
2: Okay, thank you.

0: picture as underneath me. What do you mean, guys?
1: And the E4 from Call 1.
2: Azure 11, 1934.

0: K505 EMS7 engine 17 for violating this disorder patient 10815 Powers Avenue, Cross Street, Osage Road, and Sherwood Road, Delaney Valley Assisted Living.
1: 92, 1936. Paramedic 25, is there anybody else in this call with us? Any suppression?
2: No suppression, but you've got an AMO 355 on scene.
0: I'm not
1: fresh, 1241,
0: how are you?
1: EMS 7, 1937.
3: Interview route.
2: EMS 8, any route? 1937.
1: 37.

0: Howard, Medic 2-5 is on the scene.
1: I'm at 2-5, I've arrived. That's 39.
2: Howard 2-5 from Cobra 355. We're going to bring the patient out to you all.
3: Dispatch me, NS2. I'm clear, St. Agnes. I can pick up that 412 box.
4: 13, Union Medic 2, same rack as that.
1: Right. 19,
4: 35. Footwork 13-3 and 13, Medic 2, traumatic injury. 1203, Daniels Avenue, Cross Streets, Carroll Street, Farmland Road.
5: Who's my transport unit?
1: Medic 119.
5: I'm very Vegas. Anything clear?
4: Footwork 12-16,
1: 12-16,
4: 12-16, 12-16, 12-16, 12-16, 12-16, 12-16, 12-16, 12-16, 12-16, 12-16, 12-16, 12-16, 12-16, 12-16, 12-16, 12-16, 12-16, 12-16, 12-16, 12-16, 12-16, 12-16, 12-16, 12-16, 12-16, 12-16, 12-16, 12-16, 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12-16, 12-16, 12-16, 12-16, 12-16, 12-16, 12-16, 12-16, 12-16, 12-16, 12-16, 12-16, 12-16, 12-16, 12-16, 12-16, 12-16, 12-16, 12-16, 12-16,
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0: Sorry, sorry, for me, repeat.
1: Okay.
0: Yeah, I can remember my fart distance.
1: Okay.
0: Do you still need me to respond to this call with you?
1: I'm sorry, I'm not.
0: Sorry, I didn't copy that.
1: Yeah, I didn't copy you either. What was your message?
0: Do you still need me to respond to this call with you?
1: Hey, clear.
0: You must be clear.
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3: 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I'm direct. How are you transporting? 1946.
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1: 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Maxim, 316, you're on male, conscious and breathing. 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
1: There. Nice.

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0: And the 495 clear from GDMC.
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2: That's correct.
1: Alright, we're in route.
3: I cleared university like 5 minutes ago. 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
4: I'm direct. 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
2: 139, in the meantime, caller's infant is having trouble breathing. Baby is partially choking on the
0: UP Body Core, Cross Street, Harper Village Drive, Unit B, Fondoin Central, 20. 20.